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0: Yes. 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

0: 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You know, Kelsey got some pretty interesting advice from one of his clients when he was a barber.
1: So there was this old guy that would come in the barber shop. His name was Marion Tinsley, and he was probably, at the time, was in his mid-80s or so. Maybe closer to 90. But he'd always come in, and he just called me Hart. He said, Hart. And he said, you still messing with that guitar? This is the first time he did it, you know. And I was like, yeah, I am. He goes, get a shovel. He goes, you'll make more money with a shovel.
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14: You ever wake up in the middle of the night or maybe first thing in the morning and notice drool on your pillow? Unless you're sleeping next to someone who hasn't already seen all your good, bad, and ugly, it's probably not that big a deal and not anything to worry about unless It's something that just started happening recently. When people drool at night, it's often because of a stuffy nose, acid reflux, or being a mouth breather. People who sleep on their stomach or side are more likely to drool than someone who sleeps on their back. But in some cases, drooling at night can be a warning sign of something more serious, like dental issues, sleep apnea, or even early symptoms of Parkinson's disease. If you're at all concerned about this, the best place to start is with an ENT doctor, an ears, nose, and throat doctor. They can recommend a sleep study to possibly get some answers. I'm Dr. Sanjay Gupta, helping you live a better life.
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15: Different kinds of hernia include natural hernias that you can either be born with or develop over your life, such as a hernia in the groin or at the belly button that we call an umbilical hernia. And then another common cause of hernias are incisions. So if someone has a prior, incision, about 15% of all incisions result in a hernia, so they become quite common.
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Stephen Wilson Jr. and I got into a really nice conversation at one point about how he's not afraid of AI and all the stuff coming at us in the future because we're always going to need a Gary. Check this one out.

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1: From Independence, Kansas.
0: Nice. 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

0: Keith Urban's going to be on the show coming up pretty soon. And, you know, he does something pretty funny whenever he forgets the lyrics. And he does it.
1: Every now and then, yeah. If for some reason you have that little glitch, sometimes, yeah, I do forget. If I'm singing into the mic and I'm singing, in a straight line, baby. Shake the core. What? On two. There it is. All right, we're back. And then by then, you're on to the next verse.
2: I'm taking that.
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23: A better life with Dr. Sanjay Gupta.
24: Slowly but surely, AI is seeping its way into every corner of our lives. One area perhaps I didn't expect is diet advice. A new study out of Turkey found that chatbots are recommending to teen boys and girls that they restrict their daily calories to dangerously low levels and eat a balance of nutrients that are kind of out of whack. Remember, teenagers are growing, one pediatrician told us. If they aren't getting enough nutrition, it can really stunt their growth on a number of levels. And in extreme cases, it can lead to significant health consequences. Large language models, LLMs, they are designed to agree with you. So if you're looking to lose weight, they're going to push you pretty hard in that direction. They also sometimes don't know how to tell the difference between good information and bad information. And you know who does? Your doctor. I'm Dr. Sanjay Gupta, helping you live a better life.
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So Morgan Wallen was performing Sand in My Boots at a show in Denver, Colorado just a couple days ago. Had some technical snafus. Walked up and flipped the piano over. Seriously, here's Don't We. Wouldn't

0: riding partners, just people I feel really comfortable riding with pretty early on. Randy Montana, Jonathan Singleton, Tyler Reeve, Eric Dillon, Red Akins. The benefit to riding with some of those guys is those days when you don't have it, I guess you'd say. I mean, it's not every day you wake up and write a song. Those guys can pick you up, and they have ideas that I wouldn't think of.
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0: So which does Riley Green prefer, writing songs by himself or co-writing songs?
1: I've written a lot of songs and put out a lot of songs early on in my career, and I didn't co-write because nobody would write with me. I mean, I was nobody. I was just playing shows and writing songs. So that was never something that crossed my mind. And when I first started coming to Nashville, I was really fortunate. I stumbled upon a lot of my, I say, best

0: I hear that. Hate How You Look, it's Josh Ross on Country Nights Live. So here's the question. Does he even have time for dating?
1: I try to figure it out, and I keep that stuff pretty, like, low-key, and I just rather not, you know, I see what social media does to certain people and their relationships and stuff like that, and yeah, it's not really for me. I like that. If there's one part of my life that I want quiet, it's when I get home and I can do that off the radar.
2: Smart man. Yes. Absolutely. I like your style there.
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13: So the Certificate of Excellence that we receive basically says that we have surgeons here that are not just competent, but are experts at repairing hernias. 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
23: More and more people are using magnesium supplements to help them sleep. But are they safe? And do they really work? Well, first, let's talk about actual magnesium. That's an essential mineral that is needed for more than 300 different processes in the body, according to one dietitian. And most people get enough of it simply from the foods they eat. Now, if you're not getting enough, there are a few different types of supplements you can try. But as always, you should talk to your doctor before starting any new medication or supplement, whether it's prescription or over the counter. Now, when it comes to the science, we looked into this, and I gotta say, there's not a lot of strong evidence that magnesium supplements will actually help you sleep. They might help you manage pain, they might help you lower your stress levels, or work to get your muscles to relax. And maybe it's those things then that help you get some better sleep. I'm Dr. Sanjay Gupta, helping you live a better life.
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Hudson Westbrook and Gavin Adcock just put out a new song together. Nice collab called Cheap Thrills. Check that one out if you get a chance. Just got a request for this one from Hudson. Here's Painted You Pretty, Country Nights Live.

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So what's the secret to a long, happy marriage? Well, we'll hear from Luke Bryan next on his relationship with his wife, Caroline. A lot of joking between them. I love it. Here's Country and She Knows It.

0: Luke Bryan's latest country, and she knows it. It's Country Nights Live. You know, he revealed his secret to marriage with his wife, Caroline.
1: Our relationship, our household's crazy. We have fun. I mean, listen, there's some opposites attract that goes on. I think it makes us drive each other crazy, but then it makes us, it pulls us together, too. In the grand scheme of things, we just have a ball in life and have a ball with our kids. I can't take my children anywhere where someone does not compliment them on their manners and behavior, and that is 1,000% her art. She's always said my children are going to know how to act and be respectful, and it really showcases, and I try to let her know when those moments happen.
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15: A better life with Dr. Sanjay Gupta.
16: Heart disease is still the leading cause of death here in the United States and around the world. But what if there was something you could do earlier in life to reduce the odds of becoming a statistic? Well, here in the United States, tens of millions of adults already take a statin to lower their cholesterol. But new guidance put out by the American College of Cardiology and the American Heart Association now emphasize that treating high cholesterol sooner could significantly reduce a person's lifetime risk of heart attack or stroke. How early are we talking? In your 30s, believe it or not. Of course, you need to talk to your doctor about whether statins are right for you, but you should know that the evidence is really starting to stack up that shows the earlier you get a jump on reducing lifelong exposure to plaque-causing lipids and lipoproteins, the better the odds are going to be for you. Make sure you get your cholesterol checked. That's the first step. I'm Dr. Sanjay Gupta, helping you live a better life.
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Check it out. Here's Medicine. This is Country Nights Live.

country song. Corey Kin's going to be joining us right here on Country Nights Live coming up very soon. Keep an ear out for it. Here he is with Coe Wetzel. We're going to be asking him about this song. It's Rocky Mountain Low.

0: Jason Aldean and I were chatting about any advice that he would give to up-and-coming country artists, and he specifically told me a little about John Morgan.
1: That was the thing I told John Morgan. I'm like, you don't have a hit yet? Go out and play for $700, and you go in the hole, whatever you got to do, play, and just get your band tight, get better. Get better as a front man, like singer, talking to the crowd.
2: You were helping him the first time I met John. You said, hey, I got a guy back here backstage I want to introduce you to. And you were putting him up on stage and kind of getting him acclimated, really helping him out that way.
1: I had him out with his band. First year I had him out, I took him out. It was just him and his drummer, I think. And he was just doing a little acoustic thing with his drummer.
2: Yeah.
1: And then the next year it was like I had his band. They were all out and really kind of out there playing and starting to kind of get tight as a band. And then they started doing the club scene and all that. So it's been, you know, but that's my advice to a young artist is like, you know, you can't make this happen, but you can get better at this.
2: Right.
1: And that's what I would focus on. Still do this, but make sure, you know, if that takes off, you're ready to go.
0: From Jason Aldean, being a real good friend and helping you out, starting, being up on that stage yourself.

0: 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It's Bev Rainey with Cody Johnson's The Fall coming up next by request. And how exactly did he pick that one to be a radio single? Here's how.
1: I was a strong advocate for this song for radio because I'll just use it against one of my own. I thought that Made in the USA was going to be like the next Toby Keith hit, you know. I really did. And when we played it live, I was like, okay, you know, people enjoyed it, but I saw them talking to each other. I saw them like not really paying attention. And then it's like, all right, next song. Kick off into the fall. All the cell phones in the entire arena all go up and they're like, it's here, it's here. And I noticed it and I was like, well, there's my research and development right there. So that's why we picked it.
2: Phone number. 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
21: For the 9th year in a row, Finland has been named the happiest country in the world. That's according to the World Happiness Report put out every year by the Wellbeing Research Center at the University of Oxford in the UK. 2 other Nordic nations, Iceland and Denmark, came in at numbers 2 and 3. Now, having spent quite a bit of time in these countries over my 2.5 decades as a journalist, I can tell you that this is not at all that surprising. There's an entirely different way of thinking in these countries. We before me, you might say. In other words, the mentality is less adversarial and much more, we're all in this together. One other interesting thing that came up was that no matter where someone lived, the more time they spent on social media, the less happy they were. Want to smile? It's simple. Put your phone away for a bit. I'm Dr. Sanjay Gupta, helping you live a better life.
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Ella Langley dominating the country music charts right now, and even outside of country music, even beating some of Morgan Wallen's records, right? She's on fire, y'all. Here's Be Her. She

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realized the other day that I was in the grocery store and this song was on the speakers, and I was just sitting there like nobody else was in the grocery store dancing along to it and singing, and I was like, yeah, I guess I'm that girl now, when I looked around the produce aisle going, I'm just going to be that girl. It's Carrie Underwood's Blown Away.

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1: Riley Green is everywhere right now, and he's keeping the momentum rolling, too. His new track, Think As You Drunk, samples Toby Keith's As Good As I Once Was, and Toby's family personally gave it their blessing. Riley says having Toby's actual vocal on the song is a full circle moment, and he calls Toby one of his biggest songwriting influences. Riley's fourth album, That's Just Me, drops on September 18th. Kip Moore just released his seventh studio album, Reasons to Believe, and critics are calling it another knockout. The project leans into faith, grit, and battles we face in the dark, and includes a long-awaited fan-favorite title track that the late songwriter Brett James championed for years. And backtracking to one more thing about Riley Green, because his acting career is heating up fast, too. Fresh off landing a role in the Yellowstone spinoff Marshals, he says he wants to remake the 1999 classic Varsity Blues, and he already knows who he'd play, quarterback Jonathan Moxon. That's your Country Nights Live news update. I'm Bev Rainey.
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4: For the ninth year in a row, Finland has been named the happiest country in the world. That's according to the World Happiness Report put out every year by the Wellbeing Research Center at the University of Oxford in the UK. Two other Nordic nations, Iceland and Denmark, came in at numbers 2 and 3. Now, having spent quite a bit of time in these countries over my 2.5 decades as a journalist, I can tell you that this is not at all that surprising. There's an entirely different way of thinking in these countries. We before me, you might say. In other words, the mentality is less adversarial and much more, we're all in this together. One other interesting thing that came up was that no matter where someone lived, the more time they spent on social media, the less happy they were. Want to smile? It's simple. Put your phone away for a bit. I'm Dr. Sanjay Gupta, helping you live a better life.
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Country Nights Live. It's Bev. Okay, so Bailey Zimmerman going to be heading over to Australia again coming up in October. He's got two different dates that he's got lined up. In the meantime, he was recently sick and had to cancel his show. Hope he's feeling better now. It's Chevy Silverado. Why?

Hardy wrote this song, and Blake Shelton just absolutely knocked it out of the ballpark. I also like it when Hardy sings it in his own shows. The crowd just goes wild. It's Blake Shelton in God's Country on Country Nights Live.

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20: Recent survey conducted by Common Sense Media found one-third of teenagers prefer AI companions over humans for serious conversations. There's a term for that, social offloading. And experts we talked to warned that this habit could be stunting emotional growth, leaving an already isolated generation who came of age during the pandemic even less prepared for the messiness of human interaction. Sure, AI can help you polish whatever it is you're looking to say, but that's not very human, right? It's the messiness that makes our interactions with each other so real. It's also what makes them so validating, help us to develop our confidence, our voice, our deep bonds with each other. Psychiatrists we talked to encouraged turning to family or friends when you're struggling to express yourself. They are keen to help. I'm Dr. Sanjay Gupta, helping you live a better life.

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Rainey, thank you as always for hanging with us tonight. We'll see you again tomorrow at 7 o'clock. Don't forget Friday, we've got Ashley McBride on the show. Nice request here. Appreciate you calling in from Alabama tonight. It's Shane Proffitt's Long Live Country. Help.

0: Good morning, good evening, whatever time of day it is for you. Always happy that you are here. My name is Justin. This is the Overnight Ride, and I'm going to be completely honest with you. I may do this show shirtless. I'll tell you why coming up next. Right now, Riley Green, and Change My Mind.
1: If you

0: highly debating just doing the show without my shirt on, taking the tarps off, because right now in my studio and the entire building, 85 degrees and 100% billion percent humidity. I'm Justin. This is the Overnight Ride. We got an email earlier in the day that the HVAC system kicked the bucket. Downstairs is fine where all the salespeople are. Up here where all the studios are. It is gross. I'm looking right now at the sports studio across the hall. Their door is open. So, like, both of our doors can't be open because we'll hear each other. Door's open. They got a fan going. Most of them in tank tops, like undershirt tank tops, just sweating through them. Now, I close my door because I think I speak a little bit louder than them. But it's gross in here. And it's a weird smell. The only way I can describe the smell of the super hot building we're in is old iced tea and foot. You know what a foot smells like. But if you've had old iced tea that's like sat out and you take a whiff of it, it smells specifically like that. I think it's just grossness seeping from the walls. But I'm burning calories, like, as I sit here, because I'm just sweating through my t-shirt. Looked up the laziest way to burn calories besides this. Actively watch TV. You can fidget constantly. If you jiggle your legs while you're on the couch, you can burn up to 350 extra calories per day. Drink cold water, which I'm slamming right now, so I feel like I'm doing double calories. And just standing up. Like, I'm going to stand up every couple minutes. And just, I might as well capitalize on the building being horrible right now and burn the calories. Like, my underarms are just soaked. And I only wear a black t-shirt, so it's vividly apparent.
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12: A Better Life with Dr. Sanjay Gupta.
13: Eating a healthy diet is not only good for you physically, it can also keep your brain sharp as you age. According to a new study out of China, people who most closely followed the MIND diet slowed aging in key structures inside their brains by more than 2 years. The MIND diet is a combination of the Mediterranean diet, which we talk a lot about, and the DASH diet, which stands for Dietary Approaches to Stop Hypertension. All three of these diets are similar, but the MIND diet puts more of an emphasis on berries, beans, leafy green vegetables, fish, poultry, whole grains, olive oil, and nuts. You're not going to eat foods with a lot of saturated fat. We're talking cheese, butter, red meat, or anything fried. You really don't have to eat like this 100% of the time. That's the key. Just do the best that you can. I'm Dr. Sanjay Gupta, helping you live a better life.
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I'm Justin. This is the Overnight Ride. As always, on Instagram, Justin Off Air. CMA Fest this week, so follow along. I'm posting all the shows I get to, hopefully. Right now, Hardy, Eric Church, Morgan Wallen, Tim McGraw. It's MacArthur on the Overnight Ride.

final mixes are underway. That is the official statement from Mr. Kenny Chesney on the new album. He says it's an album of songs he's collected over the years. That's all we know. It might be a surprise. He might just drop it on us like this one. Let's Carry On the Overnight Ride.

0: from Nashville, the heart of country music beats strong across America. 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

0: Ian Munsick, Love is Blind on the Overnight Ride. My name is Justin. Russell Dickerson out on the road. Got him in a few minutes. He was in Grand Rapids, and they made him a sign based on his one video. It said, enjoy the jacuzzi on the terrace. The view rips. Hope you take time to enjoy a beverage with your hottest home while you're chilling on the Riv. Now, hottest home is his wife, Kaylee, his hottest homie. And I've taken up his lingo. Instead of beverage, it's been beverage.
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11: 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But are they safe? And do they really work? Well, first, let's talk about actual magnesium. That's an essential mineral that is needed for more than 300 different processes in the body, according to one dietitian. And most people get enough of it simply from the foods they eat. Now, if you're not getting enough, there are a few different types of supplements you can try. But as always, you should talk to your doctor before starting any new medication or supplement, whether it's prescription or over-the-counter. Now, when it comes to the science, we looked into this, and I gotta say, there's not a lot of strong evidence that magnesium supplements will actually help you sleep. 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And maybe it's those things then that help you get some better sleep. I'm Dr. Sanjay Gupta, helping you live a better life.

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I could say what the sign says, but a fan of Gavin Adcock wanted to be at his show so badly that they took to a certain business venture. It's on his Instagram page. Just look for yourself. It's Wannabe on the Overnight Ride.

some weird things out on the road with some of our favorite country stars. Not weird, but cool. You know, Tim McGraw has a traveling gym that was sponsored by a meat company. I think Russell Dickerson is a traveling sauna. Sweat anywhere. Usually you can do that during the summer, but he wants to sweat a certain way.

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Today is a day set aside to celebrate the rotisserie chicken. It is National Rotisserie Chicken Day. And you know what? To celebrate, I think we should all go to Costco and not fight each other over the $5 chickens. Although I think they might be $6 now, because that is a true test of your patience and your will. As soon as they put them out, grandma's throwing elbows, kids are biting ankles, all for that delicious, succulent chicken.

0: sweating bullets for a day and a half. My name's Justin. This is the Overnight Ride. One thing about me, I do love a gummy candy. And one that I love are the Scandinavian swimmers at Trader Joe's. If they sound weird, they're not. They're just their take on Swedish fish. But for copyright laws, they can't call them that, so they call them Scandinavian swimmers. And they are absolutely delicious. And I had run out of gummy candy, so I went to Trader Joe's. And, you know, you search through, the nicest employees ever. Everybody's in a Hawaiian shirt. It's a vibe. I love it. I feel like family. And I see there is sour Scandinavian swimmers. So I buy 3 bags of them and absolutely cook 1 bag. I mean, it was demolished. It stood no chance. I felt really bad about myself afterwards. So I eat it and I feel fine. I call my mom and I said, hey, they have new sour Scandinavian swimmers at Trader Joe's. There's a long pause on the phone and she goes, oh no. And I said, huh? She's like, you may have extreme stomach cramps. Like, you need to stay in the house for the next 2 days. And I said, why? And she goes, 8 of those things have 50% of your daily fiber intake. And I had demolished the whole bag. So now I'm sweating bullets. I'm freaking out. I'm like preparing myself. I was going to call off work. So I do a little research. They're not the Scandinavian swimmers, but the new sweet and sour gummy worms candies from Trader Joe's. 8 of them have half your daily fiber intake. People online didn't know this. They were eating the whole bag, and then they were going to the emergency room because a lot was leaving their body. So much so that on the sign at Trader Joe's, they're basically warning you that you need to have a toilet around you at all times if you eat too many of them. So I'm bringing you that information because I thought, this is the end for me. I'm going to have to go to the ER, get an IV. No, it's just the gummy worms. Just be warned.
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10: For the 9th year in a row, Finland has been named the happiest country in the world. That's according to the World Happiness Report put out every year by the Wellbeing Research Center at the University of Oxford in the UK. 2 other Nordic nations, Iceland and Denmark, came in at numbers 2 and 3. Now, having spent quite a bit of time in these countries over my 2.5 decades as a journalist, I can tell you that this is not at all that surprising. There's an entirely different way of thinking in these countries. We before me, you might say. In other words, the mentality is less adversarial and much more, we're all in this together. One other interesting thing that came up was that no matter where someone lived, the more time they spent on social media, the less happy they were. Want to smile? It's simple. Put your phone away for a bit. I'm Dr. Sanjay Gupta, helping you live a better life.
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0: My name is Justin. This is the Overnight Ride. And if you gave me a bingo card of things that would happen in 2026, this wouldn't be on there. This wouldn't be on any board I got. It is Cody Johnson dancing to an AI song about Puerto Rico on Instagram. Emily Ann Roberts and Clinton Black were also in the video, and Cody Johnson is shimmying and shaking. I think after he won Entertainer of the Year, he's like, you know what? We're just living life. And I envy him. It's online now, and it's very viral. It's Kojo in the fall.
1: I've been

Zimmerman says he is not really a beer guy. He loves his espresso martinis with cinnamon on top. Says it mellows him out. I could see it. It's BZ, Chevy Silverado on the overnight ride.

That is new from Caroline Jones. You're It For Me, Honey, on The Overnight Ride. I'm Justin. You can always catch me on Instagram. Justin Off Air. Thomas Rhett, Jordan Davis, Ain't a Bad Life on The Overnight Ride.

0: instead of smashing guitars, we now have knocking pianos over. My name's Justin. This is The Overnight Ride. This past weekend, Morgan Wallen in Denver does Sand in My Boots, plays piano, and sings. Very nice moment. Great song. I guess the piano wasn't working or he couldn't hear it. So at one point, while he's on stage, he starts slamming the keys. He's like, never mind. Sings it a cappella and then tips the entire thing over. And people are like, this is blah, blah, blah, blah, blah, blah. This is a rock star moment. You know, we watch all these films about 80s rock stars and how they trash hotel rooms. Morgan just broke his own piano. I don't think it broke because he used it the next night. Like, he was back on stage with the piano. I hope he sells a piano tipping t-shirt. You know, we just got to make everything merch. Capitalize on everything. I'll buy it for pre-order.
1: 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Second and third shifters, we are here for you. 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
1: The Browns, just entrepreneurs. Of course, Kane Brown opened his bar here on Broadway. His wife, Caitlin, starting her own jewelry line called Clarity. KB and Woman on the Overnight Ride. Hey, it's not.

My name's Justin. This is The Overnight Ride. This week here in Nashville is CMA Fest. The TV special is June 25th. They film it all this week. All your favorite country stars are here performing, and somehow they asked me to host the Riverfront stage. My first artist is Lauren Elena. I got to do the introduction. Last week I ran into her and her husband. I said, I loved how you took your jacket off at the ACM Awards and swung it around your head, and he kissed me on the cheek. Do I tell her that story? I think I need to. Lauren, Chase Matthew, and all my exes. Another

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Kent and Coe Wetzel, Rocky Mountain Low. But Corey Kent announcing a brand new album out at the end of September, Heartland Rock and Roll. There's another collaboration on that, but he is keeping it hush-hush for now. It's The Overnight Ride.

0: Tattoos for expecting parents. My name's Justin. This is the Overnight Ride. Steal my idea or go in business with me, because this could be a booming business. There's a woman, a Swedish woman, who thought it'd be sweet to get her kids' names tattooed on her arm. Her son, Kevin, was tattooed on her arm, but it was spelled wrong. Instead, it said Kelvin. She chose to legally change her son's name to Kelvin because it's expensive to fix it. This is like similar to when you're expecting a kid, they tell you to go to the playground and yell the child's name out loud a couple times to see if it works. Or just like, don't tell anybody. We're going to name your child so no one else ruins it. I think this is a big business because, you know, a lot of parents want to get their kids' names tattooed on them. I think it's awesome. I think it's cool. Tattoos can mean something or they don't have to mean anything. But if we went into business where you submit your what you want, where you're thinking of naming your child, you send it to us and then we send you a temporary tattoo to your design. You put it on your arm, you put it on your leg, put it on your ribs, your back, whatever. See if you like it. And also check the spelling. Right? Do we think Mark Cuban will invest in this on Shark Tank?
1: Be right back.
2: 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Thank you for being part of our family.
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10: A better life with Dr. Sanjay Gupta.
11: Heart disease is still the leading cause of death here in the United States and around the world. But what if there was something you could do earlier in life to reduce the odds of becoming a statistic? Well, here in the United States, tens of millions of adults already take a statin to lower their cholesterol. But new guidance put out by the American College of Cardiology and the American Heart Association now emphasize that treating high cholesterol sooner could significantly reduce a person's lifetime risk of heart attack or stroke. How early are we talking? In your 30s, believe it or not. Of course, you need to talk to your doctor about whether statins are right for you, but you should know that the evidence is really starting to stack up that shows the earlier you get a jump on reducing lifelong exposure to plaque-causing lipids and lipoproteins, the better the odds are going to be for you. Make sure you get your cholesterol checked. That's the first step. I'm Dr. Sanjay Gupta, helping you live a better life.
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It is a lot of pink. And she told us it would be a lot of pink. I'm Justin. It's the Overnight Ride. Megan Maroney kicking off the Cloud 9 tour this past weekend. It's a lot of pink. And at one point, she does float above the stage in a window, which she hinted at. But now it's confirmed.

Chase Matthew will not be asking you for money. One of the latest country stars to fall victim to some imposters online. Wanted to let everybody know that he's not asking you for $500. His official accounts will not be doing that. Chase, I'm holding it down on the overnight ride.

0: say so. Dan and Shay say so on the overnight ride. Cryptic message from them. They asked if anybody was getting married in Nashville over the next couple weeks. They said, if you are, hit them up. Are they going to crash a wedding? Anybody out there listening, planning on getting married? Come down here to Nashville. We got a couple chapels. Hit up Dan and Shay, and you might wind up with them at your wedding.
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11: A better life with Dr. Sanjay Gupta.
12: Eating a healthy diet is not only good for you physically, it can also keep your brain sharp as you age. According to a new study out of China, people who most closely followed the MIND diet slowed aging in key structures inside their brains by more than 2 years. The MIND diet is a combination of the Mediterranean diet, which we talk a lot about, and the DASH diet, which stands for Dietary Approaches to Stop Hypertension. All three of these diets are similar, but the MIND diet puts more of an emphasis on berries, beans, leafy green vegetables, fish, poultry, whole grains, olive oil, and nuts. You're not going to eat foods with a lot of saturated fat. We're talking cheese, butter, red meat, or anything fried. You really don't have to eat like this 100% of the time. That's the key. Just do the best that you can. I'm Dr. Sanjay Gupta, helping you live a better life.
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When it's stuck in my head, I feel like it's going to be stuck in your head. And that's exactly what this one is doing. It is new from Stella Lefty, Boston, on the Overnight Ride. On a

Just a couple hours ago, the Rock and Jock softball game here in Nashville with Captain Riley Green and Captain Zach Top wrapped up. I need to see the official stats. I hope someone kept score. I need to see how Riley did. Just change my mind on the overnight ride.

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My name's Justin. This is the Overnight Ride. We did get another performance of this one this past weekend. Ella Langley opening up once again for Morgan Wallen. I Can't Love You Anymore towards the back end of Morgan's set list. Here it is.

0: This has happened to me. Can confirm. Not great. My name's Justin. This is The Overnight Ride. The news stories out of California. Police are looking for a woman who was recently caught on camera hurling a burrito bowl at a Chipotle employee. Number one, the Chipotle employees don't make enough money. Don't throw your beans and rice at them. Black shirt, black pants, white polka dots in the video. Rice and beans does cover the employee. Now, I was employed at Qdoba at one point in my life. Horrible job. That's why I respect everybody who makes burritos for a living. But when you would make a burrito, when you went to roll it, if it broke, you would call it a blowout and you would get a new tortilla. And you put that one over top of it. You would mold it. And you put your hands on each side and you'd flip it over. You'd flip it over and re-roll it. I knew I was quitting. My boss was horrible. They were terrible to us. So one time, I loosely held it together when I flipped it over. Beans, cheese, rice, vegetables flying in the air. And then it rained down on me. Raining burritos like a Pixar movie. I quit 1 week later. It wasn't great because the food is smoking hot. So speaking from experience, do not throw your burrito bowls at employees. The beans and cheese and rice won't hurt, but the burns will last forever.
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16: 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But are they safe? And do they really work? Well, first, let's talk about actual magnesium. That's an essential mineral that is needed for more than 300 different processes in the body, according to one dietitian. And most people get enough of it simply from the foods they eat. Now, if you're not getting enough, there are a few different types of supplements you can try. But as always, you should talk to your doctor before starting any new medication or supplement, whether it's prescription or over-the-counter. Now, when it comes to the science, we looked into this, and I gotta say, there's not a lot of strong evidence that magnesium supplements will actually help you sleep. 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And maybe it's those things then that help you get some better sleep. I'm Dr. Sanjay Gupta, helping you live a better life.

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day, Potts Farm was a place to go. 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Jack and Jim were a few good men. 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Better watch out for the boys in blue. And all this small town, he said, she said. 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Man, that talk is getting old. You better mind your business, man. Watch your mouth. Before I have to knock that loud mouth out. I'm tired of talking, man. Y'all ain't listening. Them old

Okay, I got one right. The Montreal Canadiens, the hockey players, did shotgun beers with Luke Combs over the weekend, his stop in Canada. The other person I should have got, George St. Pierre, Hall of Fame, mixed martial artist, Olympian in wrestling. That was an easy one. I should have got that. Right now, Charles Wesley Godwin, Luke Combs, and better that way.

0: Tyler Hubbard. Land on the overnight ride. It is CMA Fest this week. It is the biggest week in Nashville. Basically, every country star is here, besides Luke Combs and Morgan Wallen. I have a feeling we're going to get a Florida Georgia Line announcement this week, or a surprise reunion again. Now, they've been saying 2027 might be the year they come back. I think we're going to get a little appetizer this week. Just have a feeling. Nothing, no inside information, just a feeling.
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11: If you're caring for an aging parent, you may feel quite often that you're alone in what you're doing. But you're not. Not by a long shot. According to a new report by the Pew Research Center, 10% of U.S. adults are caring for a parent over age 65. Millions more are caring for a spouse or partner 65 or older. Beyond the sheer numbers, this report, perhaps unsurprisingly, found a major difference in caregiver well-being between men and women. One psychologist we spoke to suggested thinking 5 years in the future and imagining where you are right now. Will you be glad you took something on, or regretful that you didn't? You also need to cut yourself some slack, he said, especially women. Don't try to shoulder all of the burden by yourself. You might need to ask for help before you burn out. You'll be so glad you did. I'm Dr. Sanjay Gupta, helping you live a better life.
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My name is Justin. This is the Overnight Ride. As always, Instagram is Justin Off Air. From Justin to Dustin, it's Dustin Lynch and Easy to Love.

It is officially open right now. I just registered once again. Tickets to go to the Masters Golf Tournament. It's a lottery system every year. I've lost for 15 years, but right now I have so much hope in me to win tickets to travel to eat pimento cheese sandwiches and egg salad sandwiches in Augusta, Georgia. I'll never win, but the hope is there.

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There's a burger place here in Nashville. At one point had a Russell Dickerson burger. Now they have an Alexandra K burger, which comes with pink ranch. It's ranch dressing dyed pink for her. It's Alexandra K. Straight for the heart on the overnight ride.

0: I'm Justin. This is the Overnight Ride. Who's this?
1: Jeff the Joke Guy.
0: Jeff the Joke Guy calling us from the great state of Texas. We'll make you laugh, make you think, give you life advice, more likely to make you groan. What do you got?
1: Why should you wear glasses to math class?
0: Why should you wear glasses to math class? Why?
1: Because it helps with division. How much space do fungi need to grow?
0: How much space do fungi need to grow? How much?
1: As much room as possible.
0: Oh, man. That's bad.
1: Why did the homicide detective investigate the murder of crows?
0: Why did the homicide detective investigate the murder of crows? Why?
1: Probable cause?
0: No.
1: What do you call a bunch of sheep falling down a hill?
0: What do you call a bunch of sheep falling down a hill? What?
1: A landslide. I just got pulled over by a cop. He asked me if I had a police record. Apparently, Roxanne was not the answer he wanted to hear.
0: Roxanne. Yeah.
1: This morning, I coughed up a pawn, a knight, and a bishop. I must have a chest infection. This is Jeff the Joke Guy, signing off.
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12: Did you know that almost half the vegetables and more than three quarters of the fruit that we eat in this country come from just one state, California? Yeah, it's true. And according to a new report by the Environmental Working Group, a health advocacy organization, a lot of this produce is tainted with PFAS, which are sometimes referred to as forever chemicals. Why? Well, the EPA says pesticides keep America's food supply safe, abundant, and affordable. And of course, these chemicals are used in every state, not just California. Now, if you are worried, though, about how much you're consuming, the best thing to do is to buy organic produce, if and when you can. Organic or not, you should rinse all fruits and vegetables under running water. Don't use any soap. And as one epidemiologist told us, use a brush on sturdier items like carrots, potatoes, and cucumbers. I'm Dr. Sanjay Gupta, helping you live a better life.

0: done for.
1: Max McNown, done for on the overnight ride. New from him. My name's Justin. Bailey Zimmerman had to cancel a couple shows. Looks like those have been rescheduled. So back on the mend. It's Chevy Silverado.

0: Eric is so nice. We'll do it twice. That's Luke Combs, Eric Church, Does to Me on the Overnight Ride. Eric Church on this one as well. A couple more guys. Hardy, Morgan Wallen, Tim McGraw. It's MacArthur.
1: My name's John MacArthur, and I work this dirt.

0: Don't know a ton of details. Haven't heard it, but it looks like we're getting a new country song from Taylor Swift. My name's Justin. This is the Overnight Ride that coincides with Toy Story 5. The song will be out Friday, June 5th, called I Knew It, I Knew You, and I believe it's based on Jessie, the cowgirl's story in the new movie, where I've heard most of the movie is about her. I don't know if this is a full album. This might be a one-off. Very interested, but Taylor Swift will have a country-esque song, and we'll hear it this Friday.
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3: That's where Never Give Up comes from. I wasn't Brock. I wasn't Roman. I wasn't Dwayne. 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
9: You ever wake up in the middle of the night or maybe first thing in the morning and notice drool on your pillow? Unless you're sleeping next to someone who hasn't already seen all your good, bad, and ugly, it's probably not that big a deal and not anything to worry about unless it's something that just started happening recently. When people drool at night, it's often because of a stuffy nose, acid reflux, or being a mouth breather. People who sleep on their stomach or side are more likely to drool than someone who sleeps on their back. But in some cases, drooling at night can be a warning sign of something more serious, like dental issues, sleep apnea, or even early symptoms of Parkinson's disease. If you're at all concerned about this, the best place to start is with an ENT doctor, an ears, nose, and throat doctor. They can recommend a sleep study to possibly get some answers. I'm Dr. Sanjay Gupta, helping you live a better life.
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My name's Justin. This is The Overnight Ride. Came across a video of a crying baby. And to calm the baby down, dad played Miles on it. And Kane Brown. I guess the beat distracts the child. They forget why they're crying. We're good to go. This one might work, too. New from Kane is Woman on The Overnight Ride. Hey, it's

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Good morning, good evening, whatever time of day it is for you. Always happy that you are here. My name is Justin. This is the Overnight Ride, and I'm going to be completely honest with you. I may do this show shirtless. I'll tell you why coming up next. Right now, Riley Green, and Change My Mind. If you should-

0: sipping there with you. I am highly debating just doing the show without my shirt on, taking the tarps off, because right now, in my studio and the entire building, 85 degrees and 100% billion percent humidity. I'm Justin. This is the Overnight Ride. We got an email earlier in the day that the HVAC system kicked the bucket. Downstairs is fine where all the salespeople are. Up here where all the studios are. It is gross. I'm looking right now at the sports studio across the hall. Their door is open. So, like, both of our doors can't be open because we'll hear each other. Door's open. They got a fan going. Most of them in tank tops, like undershirt tank tops, just sweating through them. Now, I close my door because I think I speak a little bit louder than them. But it's gross in here. And it's a weird smell. The only way I can describe the smell of the super hot building we're in is old iced tea and foot. You know what a foot smells like. But if you've had old iced tea that's like sat out and you take a whiff of it, it smells specifically like that. I think it's just grossness seeping from the walls. But I'm burning calories, like, as I sit here, because I'm just sweating through my t-shirt. Looked up the laziest way to burn calories besides this. Actively watch TV. You can fidget constantly. If you jiggle your legs while you're on the couch, you can burn up to 350 extra calories per day. Drink cold water, which I'm slamming right now, so I feel like I'm doing double calories. And just standing up. Like, I'm going to stand up every couple minutes. And just, I might as well capitalize on the building being horrible right now and burn the calories. Like, my underarms are just soaked. And I only wear a black t-shirt, so it's vividly apparent.
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12: 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But are they safe? And do they really work? Well, first, let's talk about actual magnesium. That's an essential mineral that is needed for more than 300 different processes in the body, according to one dietitian. And most people get enough of it simply from the foods they eat. Now, if you're not getting enough, there are a few different types of supplements you can try. But as always, you should talk to your doctor before starting any new medication or supplement, whether it's prescription or over the counter. Now, when it comes to the science, we looked into this, and I gotta say, there's not a lot of strong evidence that magnesium supplements will actually help you sleep. They might help you manage pain, they might help you lower your stress levels, or work to get your muscles to relax. And maybe it's those things then that help you get some better sleep. I'm Dr. Sanjay Gupta, helping you live a better life.

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I'm Justin. This is the Overnight Ride. As always, on Instagram, Justin Off Air. CMA Fest this week, so follow along. I'm posting all the shows I get to, hopefully. Right now, Hardy, Eric Church, Morgan Wallen, Tim McGraw, it's MacArthur on the Overnight Ride.

final mixes are underway. That is the official statement from Mr. Kenny Chesney on the new album. He says it's an album of songs he's collected over the years. That's all we know. It might be a surprise. He might just drop it on us like this one. Let's carry on the Overnight Ride.

0: Ian Munsick, Love is Blind on the Overnight Ride. My name is Justin. Russell Dickerson out on the road. Got him in a few minutes. He was in Grand Rapids, and they made him a sign based on his one video. It said, enjoy the jacuzzi on the terrace. The view rips. Hope you take time to enjoy a beverage with your hottest home while you're chilling on the Riv. Now, hottest home is his wife, Kaylee, his hottest homie. And I've taken up his lingo. Instead of beverage, it's been a beverage.
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3: You ever wake up in the middle of the night or maybe first thing in the morning and notice drool on your pillow? Unless you're sleeping next to someone who hasn't already seen all your good, bad, and ugly, it's probably not that big a deal and not anything to worry about unless it's something that just started happening recently. When people drool at night, it's often because of a stuffy nose, acid reflux, or being a mouth breather. People who sleep on their stomach or side are more likely to drool than someone who sleeps on their back. But in some cases, drooling at night can be a warning sign of something more serious, like dental issues, sleep apnea, or even early symptoms of Parkinson's disease. If you're at all concerned about this, the best place to start is with an ENT doctor, an ears, nose, and throat doctor. They can recommend a sleep study to possibly get some answers. I'm Dr. Sanjay Gupta, helping you live a better life.
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know if I can say what the sign says, but a fan of Gavin Adcock wanted to be at his show so badly that they took to a certain business venture. It's on his Instagram page. Just look for yourself. It's Wannabe on the Overnight Ride.

Some weird things out on the road with some of our favorite country stars. Not weird, but cool. You know, Tim McGraw has a traveling gym that was sponsored by a meat company. I think Russell Dickerson is a traveling sauna. Sweat anywhere. Usually you can do that during the summer, but he wants to sweat a certain way.

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16: Y'all, this poor 83-year-old woman, she's okay, but for a time, it was absolutely frightening when she was just out on her evening walk. She's 83. Would you like to guess the wild creatures? There were two of them that decided these creatures, I believe they fly, but I'm not sure, and they attacked this woman on her walk, and I feel bad for slightly laughing. She's fine, but I feel bad at laughing.
15: Alameda, California. That is where this woman, Mary Jo Kelly, was attacked by two wild turkeys. She is 83 years old. She was out on her evening walk. The bird struck her from behind, causing her to fall and suffer facial bruising, a nose injury, and a broken pair of glasses. Plus, she had a really bad deep cut on her hand that required 6 stitches. She said the incident has left her shaken and frustrated, especially after learning that police cannot file a report to remove the turkeys because they are wildlife and not humans. She fears that somebody else will be hurt next. Animal control officers say that spring mating has caused the turkeys to be much more aggressive. They're urging residents to keep their distance, cross the street if needed. If you see them, leash up your pets and avoid approaching the birds. Another recent turkey attack involved a pet dog. Kelly's recovering, but is staying closer to home for now. She's rattled by the encounter.
2: Well, yeah.
16: You're rattled by the encounter.
3: Poor girl.
17: I got struck by a wild turkey, too. When I was 18, it was in a bottle. Couldn't drink it for a while.
3: Well, I've been there before, too.
1: It's the best way to start your day. 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
16: Dallas, remember the story from earlier in the year, that woman who stole the Stanley Cup from work and she intended on using it to store her breast milk? It was her co-worker Stanley Cup?
17: Yes.
16: Got an update on that story. That's in a moment.
18: Everybody's got a problem, so do I. But we ain't gonna solve them on a Saturday night. I just put a paycheck in the bank.

0: me.
1: Cade in Dallas.
2: I think this was somebody's butt weight at the beginning of the year. It might have been mine. The woman who stole the Stanley Cup from a coworker at work. I guess she'd taken it and she stashed it in her lunchbox and then brought it home. Apparently, she wanted to use this to store her breast milk in, because she thought it'd be a better container, but she took it from a coworker. Her name's Ariana. She entered a pretrial intervention agreement for stealing the coworker Stanley, which she intended to use for breast milk storage. She's going to complete a shoplifting awareness course and pay fines, part of a 6-month program. And then that misdemeanor charge is going to be dismissed upon successful completion. The thing was worth $60, by the way. 40 ounces insulated tumbler. Boy, that thing came and went, the whole Stanley craze.
3: Yeah.
4: Well, there's so many other dukes
2: right?
4: out there, you know?
3: Yeah.
4: Yeah.
2: But we don't need that.
4: There's so many, and they're just as good.
3: If not better.
4: Yeah.
2: What's the hierarchy of being angry about things that are stolen from work? I'd say the worst thing would be you're so excited to have leftovers from the night before, especially if, like, you cook them, and then you're so excited, you go to get your lunch, and it's gone in the fridge. It's missing.
4: Yeah.
2: That,
4: I think that's a whole level of one sorry person that takes something out of the refrigerator mm-hmm. that belongs to another human being.
3: And also, how are you so trusting? Like, right. I don't know what you did with that food beforehand.
4: Right.
2: Have you heard the stories where people suspected that people were taking stuff, so they put a ton of hot, either X-Lax or hot pepper or whatever?
4: Yeah, I knew a guy that put X-Lax in.
2: And did they discover the person who took it?
4: Oh, boy, did they ever.
2: And do they have a conversation with said person, or just let that person suffer the consequences in silence?
4: I think that they just let them suffer. Yeah. I don't think anything was ever said, but the lunch never disappeared again.
2: That's what I wonder. Like, would that person, because they're already sort of a lunch klepto, would they take the gamble yet again and hope for the best?
4: I certainly wouldn't. Uh-uh. Somebody kept drinking my coffee creamer here, and boy, I fixed them up.
3: What did you do?
2: I'm sorry.
3: It sounds like you poisoned them.
2: Hold on. Fix them up.
4: Yes, I fixed them up. So I took the creamer and I left just enough creamer in there, you know, not quite half full, mm-hmm. a little less. And I added...
2: Ajax.
4: No, I added olive oil.
2: Ooh.
4: I added salt.
3: Oh, no.
4: What else was it? It was all from the kitchen. Nothing that would hurt you.
3: Mm-hmm. Just made it like a concoction of potion.
4: When they put it in their coffee, I promise you, they were very disappointed.
3: Yeah.
2: I can't even imagine.
4: Yeah, it was. I made it disgusting.
3: Did you say something to them or did they say something?
4: I never said a word, and no one ever bothered my creamer again.
2: That's... You let the effects be punishment.
4: That's all
2: enough
4: you gotta
2: said.
4: Do.
2: You hope they learn their lesson.
4: And look, I don't mind you taking, if you ask, but just to keep using it and then putting the empty bottle back in the fridge.
2: What are you, a teenager? That's something I used to do.
4: Exactly. Yeah.
2: That's bold.
4: So, anyways, I fixed them up and they never did it again.
2: When was the last time this happened? How many years ago are we talking?
4: That was probably... We were in the other building. That's probably 15 years ago.
2: Yeah, this is nothing recent. Got it. Okay.
4: Yeah, no one here does that. Plus, we have
2: cameras.
4: A great company.
2: Oh.
4: No.
3: You've always watched now.
4: We have a great company that provides coffee creamers.
2: Dallas, why don't you poison people anymore? Oh, because we work with great people, and there are also cameras, and they would see you putting that thing there. So I don't. Yeah, we also do have coffee creamer available
4: which
2: here.
4: Which is so nice. We have like flavored hazelnut, French vanilla.
2: Mm-hmm.
4: It's very nice.
2: Which is also, if you're looking for a baby name, just look to the coffee creamer and walk away inspired.
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5: 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They look real.
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7: Yeah, how you doing?
4: One day, I finally looked at her and I said, my uterus is upside down.
3: Wow. Good morning.
5: What a way to start the morning.
3: That's what I'm saying. Good morning and welcome to Tuesday. It's the 2nd of June. It's Kincaid and Dallas. How are you?
4: Oh, good. I am fantastic. I love that shirt that you were wearing.
5: Yeah, that's a great looking shirt.
4: Tell the story.
3: Well, this shirt has a backstory. You see, about a decade ago, and we'll take a picture if you really want to see Kincaid's old new shirt. About a decade ago, at the Mall of America, when I was there on Christmas vacation, ignoring my wife's family and staying at the hotel right by the Mall of America, the Sears was closing at the Mall of America and everything was on sale for 80% off.
4: Wow.
3: And your boy bought this shirt
4: $2.
3: $3.
4: $3.
3: $3 shirt.
5: What a deal.
3: I bought it and it said double XL on it. And I said, oh, certainly I'll be able to fit into this. And I did not. I said, well, one day I'll get into this. Well, that one day happened nearly a decade later.
5: Is this your first time ever wearing it?
3: Yes.
5: Wow. Yes.
4: I love it. It's so cool.
5: Today, it looks great.
8: Kincaid wears the $3 Sears shirt. Today, the day of our Lord, the 2nd of June.
4: I love it. I love it. You've got a new shirt. We'll have to showcase my new boots and your shirts.
3: My old new shirts. I have so many of them. I counted. I think I probably have that you haven't seen. Probably 12 or 13 shirts.
4: Wow. I love that one.
5: You have like a fashion show coming our way.
4: Really cool. Welcome. I like it paired with the black or dark gray t-shirt, whatever that is.
3: Totally. All I wear are dark t-shirts. So
4: looks but
3: it's,
4: great.
3: Hi, welcome. It's Kincaid's old ass clothes collection. Where everything is old. It's been there forever. Didn't fit. And
4: now it fits and it looks great.
3: Thank you.
4: Everything old is new again.
5: Yeah.
3: Well, exactly. And $3 from Sears.
5: I was going to say, I'm wearing a jacket that I found at a vintage little pop-up store for
4: $10. Nice.
5: So,
4: I love that.
5: Everything's all new again.
4: I love that.
3: That's amazing.
4: Well, I'm wearing some new boots that I'm breaking in, and they didn't come from Sears or a vintage store.
5: Well, these boots are bedazzled.
3: They're
5: beautiful.
4: But I had to, I was like, oh, Lord, I got to break these in before I wear them somewhere.
3: We have so many videos to post. You have new boots and a new dog next to you. You're fostering a dog. Penny is here this morning.
4: Oh, y'all, I have to tell you this story. So Penny is a little, she is straight. She came from Mexico. So she is a genuine Mexican Chihuahua.
3: Mm-hmm.
4: So her owner lost her house and she's living with some people. And she can't have pets. So me and another lady, my friend Joyce, we're going to foster her until her owner, Marie, can get her back. Aww. Y'all, I went and picked her up yesterday. Ugh, I can't even tell the story without crying. Ah, it was just heart-wrenching.
3: Sure.
4: Heart-wrenching because she was having to give up her dog because she can't take her back.
3: Yeah.
4: I just said, she's in the best hands that she could possibly be in.
3: Ma'am, you don't understand. Your dog won't want to come back.
5: Yeah, if there's anybody I'd want to leave my dog with is you.
3: Your dog is going to a resort.
4: She's 10 years old. She doesn't look 10.
3: No.
4: Though.
3: No. Don't they live a long time, Chihuahuas? Don't they live like 17 years?
4: I think so.
3: Yeah.
4: And she's just fantastic. Say hi, everybody.
3: Who has their headphones on? So I think it's you. They're echoing.
4: Well,
3: yeah.
4: It's not. It's something. These have gone bad. I got to get some more.
3: All right. Well, let's spend another $4. You know what? What my shirt cost, your headphones are the same price, right?
4: The padding came off in my ear the other day.
3: Oh.
4: I was like, it's time to get some new ones.
5: I thought when you bought me another pair, you bought yourself another pair. I think you might have an extra pair hanging out somewhere.
4: I think you're right.
5: Yes. Yeah. I remember you were like, let me just get another one.
4: Let me look at my drawers.
3: I'm surprised you're wearing some. Away we go. New boots, new old shirt, new dog, vintage vest, whatever you have on. Welcome
5: jacket.
3: To Tuesday.
4: It's a jacket. Good day.

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2: Up next on Dallas's Dish.
3: Okay. I don't even know what to make of this. I've got to figure it out. Lauren and I are going to have to weigh our clothes the next time we go out somewhere. Her outfits weigh between 10 and 15 pounds. What?
2: She's doing like Zach Galifianakis math right now, Dallas, to try to figure out what she could wear to weigh.
3: I'll tell you who she is and what she does to prepare for this coming up during the Dish.

0: things.
1: And it's warm on stage. Why would you want a weighted top that would be so uncomfortable?
0: I don't know. I'm like, Lord, that's some heavy panties. You know?
1: The panties.
2: That's heavy what it is, panties. Yes.
1: 5-pound panties. I'd see them in concert.
0: So to make sure that she can maintain her stamina and have all the energy she needs, she wears a weighted vest when she rehearses.
2: Okay.
0: She said that she would also sing while using a treadmill with a weighted vest.
1: Wow.
2: Hey, don't sleep on those weighted vests. I walk with one sometimes. It's only 12 pounds, and I wish I went a little heavier, actually.
0: Right.
1: But who wants to hear the Megan Maroney treadmill sessions where she's out of breath on the treadmill singing? I'd like to hear that.
0: She says to help with recovery, she uses the sauna, and she does a cold plunge every day. I know that cold plunge is supposed to be really good for you, but I got to tell you, I just don't think I can do it.
2: Yeah.
1: I'd love to see you.
0: Oh.
1: Love to get that sound and
2: would
1: video.
2: You?
1: Yeah. Oh, yeah. Could we?
2: I'll do it with you.
0: I'll bring a tub in.
1: Okay, but
2: I think we need to go to like a special place.
1: Yeah, Dallas, that's like buying a boat. You go on somebody else's. You don't want to get your own.
0: Okay, well, somebody has a place where we can do a cold plunge. Let us know. We'll,
1: yeah, please.
0: Lauren and I'll come do it.
1: They want to crash your cold plunge.
0: Yeah, Lauren's going to do it topless.
2: Well, I think they're going to want to see you topless more.
1: Yeah.
0: Okay, Riley Green's upcoming album, That's Just Me, comes out.
1: You just volunteered Lauren to take her top off.
2: That shocked me. I didn't even know what to say. I was like, what?
1: Whatever you say, Mother Dallas.
2: Okay, sure.
0: Okay, let's go back to Riley Green.
1: Yes.
0: He's got the new album coming out in September, so he has extended his tour. He has support from Randy Houser, which I love me some Randy Houser. Cassius Culpepper, that's a great one. So he's got a great tour that's going to extend into the fall. But he also performed an unreleased song from the album called Lookout Mountain. Now, if you know anything about Riley, you know he loves Alabama. He loves Randy Owen. They all went to Jacksonville State, where he's from that area. And there is a collaboration on the album with Alabama singer Randy Owen, and it's called Lookout Mountain. Mm. I saw like someone had taken video, and we listened to a little bit of a clip of it. The sound is not really good, but I think it's going to be a fantastic, fantastic song. I was telling Kay, if you've never been to Lookout Mountain, being from the South, of course, we always went growing up as kids. You can look through this telescope and see 7 states. It's just a cool piece of history in the South.
2: Oh, I've never been there, but it's on my bucket list.
0: Yes.
1: From Lookout Mountain, you can see all the people Dallas told to take their top off. You can see the 7 states. All these, you should take your top off.
0: And I saw the story yesterday, but I kind of held on to it till I got more info. And I know our girl, Lauren, is so excited. It's official. Taylor Swift is part of the Toy Story franchise.
2: Woo!
0: She wrote an original song for Toy Story 5. The soundtrack is called I Knew It, I Knew You. It comes out Friday. She is returning to her country roots for this one.
2: Yes.
0: Because the song is all about Jessie, the cowgirl.
2: Yep.
0: So I can't wait to hear it.
2: And I have this whole theory about why she's returning to country. 2006 is when her first album came out.
0: Yep.
2: So it's 26 years.
0: Yeah.
2: I think she's going to release Taylor's version, her first album, and kind of go back in the country a little bit. Go back to her roots where it all started 20 years ago. So
0: yeah.
2: I'm really excited.
0: I don't think there's a country album coming or anything like that.
2: No,
0: but
2: not
0: it's
2: a
0: just
2: new
0: a one. Like a one-off for this song, for this movie. Hmm. But I'm very anxious to hear it.
2: Me too. I can't wait.
0: Very excited about it.
1: And a special good morning to anybody who hasn't seen Toy Story 3 or 4.
0: Which you haven't.
1: That's right.
0: Have you seen the original?
1: 1 and 2.
0: Okay.
1: Yep.
0: All right. Okay. Yep. I'm Dallas. That's
1: Thank you, Dallas. Appreciate you.
0: Okay.
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0: words we say in conversation, but then when it's time to spell these words, sometimes you blank, or you're staring at it on a computer screen and you look at it, that doesn't look right. It looks like it's misspelled, but I don't see the red squiggly line underneath it, so I guess it's right.
1: I'll write something down. Well, I do it to y'all all the time. I'll go, how do you spell blah, blah, blah?
2: Yeah.
1: And then I'll go, I wrote that down, but it just doesn't look right.
0: All the time it happens. So I have 10 of the most misspelled words here in America. I'd like to run them past you real quick. So away we go. We begin with Dallas here. Dallas on number one. Word number one. Word number one is separate, okay? Dallas, please spell separate.
1: Separate, separate, S-E-P-A-R-A-T-E.
0: Is that your final answer?
1: I think so.
0: Well, that would be 1,000%. Correct.
2: Okay. Wow.
1: I have to sound it out.
0: I understand. Like, that was good.
1: It
0: worked to your advantage, Dallas. Lauren, spell the word niece.
2: Niece?
0: Uh-huh. Like, that's my niece.
2: Oh. Oh, wow. This is going to be so embarrassing. Niece. N-E. N-A. And I.
0: Correct. Yeah. Okay. That's how you spell it. N-I-E-C-E, niece. It looks so wrong. I actually looked at this and I went to the computer earlier. I'm like, this is spelled wrong.
2: There's no
0: that's
2: way.
0: How you spell it.
1: The way that I always remember that one is it's not nice. It's niece. Because nice is N-I-C-E. Oh. Niece is N-I-E-C.
2: Oh, okay.
1: Yes.
0: Alice, that's super smart.
1: Well, you have to figure out things, you know.
2: Yeah.
0: Some would say that's beautiful, which is word number eight. Dallas, please spell beautiful for us. Beautiful.
1: B-E-A-U-T-I-F-U-L.
0: Correct.
1: Beautiful.
0: Definitely. Lauren.
2: Oh, no. Just count me out. D-E-F-I-N-E-T-L-E-Y.
0: Oh, wrong. No, I'm sorry. It's D-E-F-I-N-I-T-E-L-Y.
2: Oh,
0: definitely.
2: Yeah, that other I. Every time I write out definitely, I think it says defiantly.
0: I agree with you completely. It's a messed up word. English is hard. Please, Dallas.
1: It is hard. It really is.
0: Give us word number six. These are the difficult words in America. We have trouble spelling because. Because.
1: Because. B-E-C-A-U-S-E.
0: Correct. Lauren, tomorrow.
2: T-O-M-O-R-R-O-W.
0: Correct. Very good.
2: Do people miss that double R?
0: All the time. They get it wrong. Okay.
1: You think some people put two M's?
0: 100%, because I know I do. Dallas, you've had a ton of these fail over the years. Business. Who's business?
1: B-U-S-I-N-E-S-S.
0: Dallas, flawless so far this morning.
1: Yes.
0: Okay. Through, Lauren. Not like a drive-through. But like the whole word through.
2: T-H-R-O-U-G-H.
0: Congratulations. Favorite, Dallas. You're my favorite. Sorry,
1: F-A-V-O-R-I-T-E.
0: Last one, bougie.
1: Oh, I love this word.
0: Bougie.
2: You have
0: many friends who fit into this.
2: B-O-U-G-U-I-E.
0: You put a U where it didn't need to go. It's just B-O-U-G-I-E, bougie.
2: Bougie. That was a very bougie of me.
0: Very good.
1: Boogie.
0: Got a bonus word for you, Lauren.
2: What?
0: The word is embarrassed.
2: E-M-B-A-R-R-A-S-S-E-D?
0: Yes, correct. Yeah.
2: Really?
0: Very good. You did great.
2: Wow.
0: Yeah. I want to make you feel better with that last word.
2: I'm so happy I didn't embarrass myself on that.
0: Never, no. Uh-uh.
1: Did you say the word, though, the kid had to spell?
0: Mm-mm.
1: At the spelling bee?
0: What was it?
1: Hang on. Let me go back to the article.
0: Find the word,
1: hang on,
0: please.
1: Hang on. Because I was like, well, I could spell that. Then it's called, I'm not sure what it is. Oh, it's an alkaloid. It's called bromocryptine.
0: Sounds like a comic book.
2: Yeah, what is that?
1: I mean, that's bromo, B-R-O, M-O, crip, C-R-I-P, teen, T-I-N-E. I would have thought that was so easy.
0: Okay, I do not. I'm
1: so
0: looking at Lauren. We both do not agree.
2: I don't even know if I've ever heard of that word before.
1: Well, I haven't either. It's some kind of alkaloid that is a derivative of ergo and mimics the activity.
0: Now you
1: of
0: just sound
1: dopamine.
0: Like you're talking about Greek mythology. I don't know what any of this means.
1: I don't know either. I was just reading.
2: If I
1: it.
2: Was up there and they threw that word at me, I would have just sat down. Sorry.
1: I'm out.
2: Yeah.
0: You know what? I'm gonna go ahead and let someone else.
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4: My husband and I usually go for a nightly walk, and we were walking, and I did not feel well, and I passed out. 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
5: Vicki had critical aortic stenosis confirmed on echo and CT, compromising blood flow, and she needed aortic valve replacement. Abdul Razak Adeni, MD, interventional cardiologist.
4: I was shocked, because it all came on so quickly.
5: At St. Joseph's Candler, I performed transcatheter aortic valve replacement, or TAVR, to replace her diseased valve with a prosthetic valve, avoiding open heart surgery.
4: Everybody was just so nice and welcoming and would answer any question I had. 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
4: They were just so good to me. 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
5: And that's why I choose to practice at St. Joseph's Candler.
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7: It's Kincaid in Dallas. So I think this was from the Today Show. Gwyneth Paltrow was on.
8: Oh, Lord.
9: Oh, I love Gwyneth.
8: What is she doing? I love her, too.
7: She says that if you are if you don't want dairy, if you live a non-dairy lifestyle, that arugula makes a really good non-dairy substitute.
10: If you want to avoid dairy, one trick that I do is I dice up arugula. And I put it in.
11: Really?
10: Yeah.
11: That's weird.
10: It sounds weird, but it kind of adds like a nice texture to it, and it's delicious.
11: Oh, okay.
8: Interesting. Yeah. This is the funny thing about being a vegan.
7: Yes, please.
8: People ask me all the time, they're like, where do you get your protein? And I was like, you know what? I get it from plants. And have you ever thought about that meat that you're eating? You know where they get their protein? From plants.
9: I never thought about that until you called it out like that. And yeah, you're right.
8: It's not like cows are out there eating meat. They're eating plants. And so are the deer. And so are other animals. It's like, okay. Yeah. The arugula thing I've never heard. That's so interesting.
9: Hmm. Will you try it?
8: Yeah, I might.
7: Dallas, what's it like to not have the urge to, like, when you're driving through fields in a thunderstorm, to travel with cutlery in case a cow gets hit by lightning? So you could just go right out to the field and enjoy.
8: I would never.
7: You ever thought about looking for a cow that was hit by lightning?
10: No. Have you?
7: I think I could do it. I think about that too. If I didn't have a butcher, if it were the apocalypse, and I think I could find my way around a cow. Please don't say that for anything. No, Marcus, please, no.
8: Save it.
7: No,
8: save
7: I absolutely
8: it.
7: Think I would
8: save
7: be fine.
8: It.
11: Starting your day the Ken, Kate, and Dallas way on Kix 96.
7: When we get back, we're playing the game. Play along to Are You Smarter Than Kincaid? So far, been on kind of a roll.
8: Well, you have been on a roll. Yeah. I was looking at the stats yesterday, just checking my pages, because, you know, on every page I always write who wins. And it was like, Kay wins. Kay wins.
7: I went home and told Aaron yesterday, I'm like, guess what? We surprised everybody. I had a crush on Meryl Streep back on her. How? I don't know. We're going to play the game. You

0: Are you smarter than Kincaid?
1: I guess we'll find out. Please welcome listener Todd. Good morning, Todd. How are you, my friend?
2: Good.
1: Todd is brilliant. I know what you do. Todd, in your spare time, or is this his full-time business? You made us in the studio. We've got these laser-engraved clocks on wood with our likeness on it. You took our picture and you did a beautiful job. And then we have another one of Dallas that it's her and her horse.
3: And
1: that's
3: you did
1: up
3: one
1: on the
3: of
1: wall.
3: Me and my dog.
1: Yes.
3: That I love so much. Thank you.
1: So you're like an artist, Todd. So that's, you got to be pretty brilliant. So is that how you make your money or do you do something else as well?
2: No, I'm retired.
1: Okay. So he's retired. He's had a whole
4: life.
1: Yes,
4: this is his hobby, but he
1: got
4: makes
1: it.
4: A little cash.
1: All right. Well, let's find out just how smart you are. There's going to be five questions. I will leave the room. You have 6 seconds on the clock to get the answer right or incorrect. We'll find out. I'm going to leave the room. Lauren's in charge.
3: Yeah, all right. Get it going.
4: He's getting out of here, Todd. Yeah. I'm so glad that you could play today. This is awesome. I know you're wanting that T-shirt really bad. All right. Here we go, Todd. Question number one. What are the two zodiac signs of June? If you can just name one, I'll take it.
2: Pisces.
4: Okay. Question number two. The NBA finals are set. It's the Spurs. It's the Knicks. Before they were the San Antonio Spurs, they were originally in another city in Texas. Do you know what that city is? Okay.
2: Nope.
4: Question number three. Before clothes, what did Levi Strauss sell? Question number four, Todd. Other than Ben Franklin, on today's U.S. currency, who is the only man that is on present currency that was not a president of the United States?
2: Wow.
4: And question
2: this
4: number
2: is
4: five.
2: Easier, this is easier listening on the radio.
4: Question number five. How many bones are in a giraffe's neck? I will tell you it's the same number as a human.
2: Seven.
4: Okay. All right.
3: Get on in here.
4: Let's go, Kincaid.
1: There you go.
4: Question number one, Kincaid. There are two zodiac signs for the month of June. Can you name either one of them?
1: Cornucopia and platypus. I have no idea. Zodiac, no. I don't know.
4: Gemini and Cancer.
1: Yeah, I would have never known
4: all
1: that.
4: All right.
1: Nope.
4: Question number two. We've got the NBA Finals set. They start tomorrow night. It's the Spurs. It's the Knicks.
3: Woo!
4: Before the Spurs were the San Antonio Spurs. They were at another, or actually in another city in Texas. Do you know what city?
1: I'm going to go ahead and guess Dallas.
4: They were the Dallas Chaparrals.
1: Wow.
4: They were in the ABA. They relocated in San Antonio, 1973, part of the NBA.
1: Crazy.
4: Isn't that crazy?
1: I completely guessed that, so that's nice.
4: I knew that you would.
1: Thank you.
4: All right. Question number three. Before clothes, what did Levi Strauss sell?
1: Before clothes. Wow, good question. Tents.
4: No, dry goods.
1: Oh, wow. Fancy.
4: Yeah, dry goods. Question number four. Other than Ben Franklin, on today's currency, who is the only other man on present currency that was not a president of the United States?
1: Alexander Hamilton.
3: Wow. You started the timer early on that, too, because you're like, I know. I got it.
4: That's, look at you. I know. He's on the, what's he on?
1: Do I have to tell you?
4: Hold on. I was just going to give you some extra.
1: Is he on the 20?
4: No, he's on the 10.
1: Oh, okay, sorry.
4: Yeah, on the 10. Okay. And question number five, how many bones are in a giraffe's neck? I will tell you it's the same as a human. Todd got this one right.
1: Did he really? Yep. Okay, I'm going to guess 17.
4: No, seven.
1: Seven.
3: Off by 10.
1: I would have never known that.
4: Seven, yes.
1: Wow.
4: Todd, I am so sorry.
1: I'm sorry, Todd.
4: So much fun. Kincaid got two. You got one today. You are not smarter, but you are fantastic.
1: Appreciate you, Todd. Have a wonderful day. Enjoy it. Thank you for listening, my friend. We'll talk to you soon.
2: No problem. It was fun.
1: Oh, it was fun having you here, Todd. Yay. Take care. He's,
4: when you were outside, he was like, this is so much easier when you're just listening.
1: I know. Yeah. It's when there's no stress, it's really a fun game.
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1: We get back. So this drunk woman calls 911 because they wouldn't serve her any more Jello shots.
4: Oh, gosh.
1: That was her reason to call 911.
4: That's an emergency.
1: I went down a rabbit hole of other insane reasons that 911 dispatchers have said that people have called 911, legitimately thought it was a reason to call 911. You're about to be amazed. Give us a minute. Somebody.

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2: So, you know, we wouldn't have that feature we do, but wait, there's more without there being drunk people. There'd be like two stories for the entire month if people weren't drunk or under the influence.
3: Crazy people.
2: So this woman in Florida got arrested for calling 911. She was complaining because the establishment she was at would not serve her a Jell-O shot. So she called 911.
3: Did they have Jell-O shots?
2: I don't know. My guess is, I got to read the whole story. My guess is that maybe she had been overserved and she was kind of, you know, belligerent. They're like, we're just not going to serve you anymore.
3: Okay.
2: Like, anyway, so they wouldn't serve her a Jell-O shot. But this led to me looking for dumb reasons that people have called 911, because dispatchers are not afraid to say, if you know a 911 dispatcher, first of all, that is a tough job.
3: You got that right. I
2: can't even imagine the horrific things you hear. And then this, though, for dispatchers, while it's annoying, it's got to be a, okay, well, this is better than a lot of the calls I've had earlier. Dumb reasons people call 911. There's a police officer who said that he would have to go to a woman's house after she called 911 four or five times a week because she claimed there was a ghost in her attic.
3: Ooh.
2: Finally, cops got wise and they would just go over there with a mason jar, walk up in the attic and go, all right, I got it. He shouldn't be back for a while.
3: Oh.
2: And they would walk out with a jar. One dispatcher said that they got yelled at once because he was complaining because it was too bright outside because nobody turned. He was complaining because it wasn't bright enough outside because no one had turned on the northern lights. That was a call.
3: Oh, my.
2: Another lady called and called 911 to complain that a random man did not open the door for her.
3: Mm.
2: Somebody called 911 to report a missing Amazon package. It said it had been delivered, but it was not at her address. She thought that was reason enough to call 911.
3: Number 7's my favorite.
2: Oh, okay. Go ahead, Dallas. Hit us with it.
3: An adult admitted they got in trouble for calling 911 when they were a kid because their grandparents were insisting that they eat a hot dog.
2: Yep. That happens all the time. I love those calls where kids call. They wanted me to eat a hot dog, but I don't want it. Okay.
3: That would have been me. Yeah. I'm not eating that.
2: I only want a pile of powdered sugar.
4: I think you'd do that right now if someone tried to force you to eat
2: seriously.
4: Something.
3: Oh,
4: You'd call the cops.
3: You know, I would.
2: Let's set up a vegan 911. Hello.
3: Yeah.
2: Somebody called 911 because they were a tourist and they were bored, didn't have much money, so they wanted some tips on what to do. Another guy called 911 during a hockey game. It was the USA-Canada Olympic gold medal hockey game, but the power had gone out. He called the dispatcher to ask what the score was.
3: What?
2: A lady called 911 while she was in the drive-thru at Wendy's because they would not sell her a Whopper. Ladies and gentlemen, where's the Whopper sold?
3: Burger King.
2: Lauren didn't know. Lauren, did you know?
4: No, I did. I can't believe people are so
3: stupid
4: and like loose with the way they call 911. I would be terrified to call 911.
2: And the last one's sort of sweet. This woman's 96 years old. She called 911 to report that her 68-year-old daughter had not come back yet, not come home yet, and it was getting dark outside.
3: Aww.
2: So, which is,
3: bless her heart.
4: Yeah.
2: That's what my grandma used to say to my mom. Once a mother, always a mother. One day you'll know.
3: It doesn't matter how old the child gets.
2: Never ends.
3: They still are concerned.
2: Ask anybody who went to go stay with family during the holidays. It's like, all right, I think I'm going to go to the bar real quick. Well, no, you're not. It's late. Yeah. You know what I mean?
4: Yeah,
2: they instantly go back. Mom, I'm 30 years old. No, it doesn't matter.
4: Yep,
2: you're not going anywhere.
4: I'm back in high school all of a sudden. Uh-uh. Yeah.
3: That's right.
2: Totally goes back to that. So I thought those were interesting.
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3: I'm Dallas.
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2: Kincaid and Dallas. Well, wait, there's more. We're back at Taco Bell.
3: Because, what is going on at Taco Bell? What is happening?
2: At this particular location, you've got a shirtless man wearing a kilt.
4: Another shirtless man in Taco Bell?
2: Uh-huh.
3: Wait a minute. He's shirtless and he's wearing a kilt?
2: And he's upset because someone called him a meth head. And he literally took matters into his own hands and shut the whole place down. The video's gone viral. I'll tell you what I know here in a moment, Dallas.
3: Wow. I'm going to tell you how one job saved another job. This is a really cool story. And this guy that saved the job, he had a bird's eye view.
4: Lord. Mm-hmm. Cool. Okay. I'm going to tell you how a mayor just did what every kid dreams of and canceled bedtime.
3: Oh, yeah.
4: And somehow it's totally legal. And I love this.
2: And parents want him out of office. All this next.
5: I've been doing better

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1: But wait, there's more. Kincaid and Dallas.
2: There's a video that's gone viral. I have not seen the video yet. I just read about this morning. I have to watch it. Apparently, there's curse words in it, so be aware of that when we post it. But it was apparently filmed at a Taco Bell in Florida. We're kind of foggy on the details. Here's what I know. There's a shirtless older man wearing a kilt, and he's very upset. He flips out because somebody calls him a meth head. He says, I'm a beep electrician. I'll go out there and shut this whole place down. And a bunch of people challenged the man who was shirtless in a kilt to do it. Guess what happened next?
3: The lights went out.
2: The employees got him to leave. He stormed out, slammed the door on the way. Then within seconds, there's a click and the power at the restaurant went out. There were now memes of this guy. People who are doing reaction videos where they laugh and say, well, he told you he'd do it. It's unclear whether anybody knows who he is or whether he could face charges. I'm going to go watch this the minute we're done with But Wait.
3: It's so funny.
2: So don't threaten the man in a kilt. Never bother a guy shirtless in a kilt.
3: Why do the crazy people go to Taco Bell?
2: Apparently this week that's the hot spot.
3: Is it because they're open late?
2: I don't see. Maybe. I don't know. I don't know if this happened. I have to go see if this happened during the day or at night. I don't know. But anyway, yeah.
4: Maybe Baja Blast just make people crazy.
2: My Taco Bell's crazy. My Taco Bell.
3: They're loco.
2: My Taco Bell is open till like 4 in the morning. And then, yeah, it's open till 4 in the morning.
3: What?
2: They think they close at 2 on weekdays. They're open till 4 in the morning on Friday into Saturday, Saturday into Sunday, and then they open back up at 6 a.m. So they're closed for 2 hours.
3: Has Taco Bell replaced Waffle House as the place to go if you're drunk?
2: I don't know.
4: Maybe.
2: I just think it's another option, you know?
3: Yeah. Okay.
2: So.
4: But you're right. Taco Bells always have crazy energy, I feel like, because the one I had by me growing up, there was always wild things going down there.
2: And I'm pretty sure my talk about that dining room, it's got to be during the day because that dining room is not open overnight because that would be a liability.
3: Oh, yeah.
2: Yeah, they have been shut down.
3: Yeah, it's just the drive-thru.
2: Yep. But wait, there's more from Dallas.
3: All right. David Rothler.

0: social media video. The window cleaner spotlighted, he spotlights small businesses. He's been doing it since October of last year. He has about 20,000 followers. His April video featured owner Mary Kay Bader. Her culinary journey spread rapidly online. Like, everybody was digging this lady. So within days, the restaurant sold out completely, forcing closure after just 1 hour on Friday.
1: Wow.
0: If it wasn't for Gerald and my regulars, I would have given up already, she said. She texted him that night. She said the video success prompted him to create a GoFundMe that raised $6,200 for her. She trained in France and Italy. After losing a loved one, she opened the restaurant in August of 2022.
1: Wow.
0: And she plans using donations for equipment upgrades to meet growing demand for the viral exposure.
1: Good for her.
2: Yeah.
0: Isn't that great? Now, see, that's what I love about social media.
2: Yeah.
0: When you're helping people in such a positive way, I love that.
1: Yeah, that's the one good thing.
0: Yes.
1: Yes.
0: But I just love it. He's like a window cleaner, and he's like, let me just go in and see what's going on at these restaurants.
2: And they call him the window wolf. I love that.
0: Yeah, the window wolf, Lauren.
2: Okay, if you have a Knicks fever like me, then you love this because New York City Mayor Mamdani just officially repealed bedtime. So all kids in New York can stay up and watch the Knicks in the NBA Finals. This is the first time that the Knicks have made the NBA Finals since 1999. So it's been a long time. And these games, they don't start till 8:30 at night. So they're really late for a lot of younger kids. That's definitely getting into their bedtime. So he signed an executive order saying that bedtime should not get in the way for kids to watch the Knicks go on this historic run and play in the NBA Finals. So he got rid of bedtime for the days that the Knicks play in the finals this week and next week.
0: I love it.
2: Me too. I love this.
0: Starts tomorrow night.
1: The bad news is throughout New York City, today's Broccoli Tuesday, kids.
3: No. Broccoli Tuesday.
2: I think you should make an order for me since I will be up watching my Knicks play.
1: Okay.
2: That I can stay up late and come into work a little sleepy on Thursday morning because, you know, I've been up all night watching the Knicks.
1: Why should that be different from every other day? Yeah. You've got such a busy schedule. We accept it. We will.
2: Okay. So just
0: if I come in
2: a little tired Thursday morning, you guys know why.
0: We know why.
1: It's all good.
2: All right. 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
6: The U.S. Treasury quietly released its official financial report for 2025. It appears by its own numbers, the U.S. government seems insolvent. It's reported that the Treasury shows about $6 trillion in assets and over $47 trillion in liabilities. Add it all up, and it looks like the U.S. owes more than $130 trillion it doesn't have. 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
7: It's Kincaid, it's Dallas, and it's you. We love to look at all your texts that you send here, especially if you've got a My Little Secret. This morning's secret?
8: I thought this chat was just between us guys.
7: Yeah, about that. About that. Somebody else saw something, and now a secret needs to be kept. My Little Secret coming up in just a few minutes.

0: Kincaid in Dallas. My little secret.
1: My little secret is that I put something in a group text chat that I kind of regret now.
2: Hmm.
1: And I'm wondering if I should just respond wholeheartedly or not.
2: What body part was this a picture of that went to the group? Because it's got to be a picture.
1: It wasn't quite like that.
2: Oh.
3: Okay, well, so what did you do?
1: I'm afraid I did. I thought this chat was just between us guys.
3: Yeah.
1: Pretty big friend group. One of our friends has a wife that's pretty controlling, you know, decides what he's going to wear.
3: Does she look at his text?
1: A lot of details. Yeah, I made a comment about it. You know, we're going to have a barbecue, and I was like, well, hopefully your wife won't be judging how much we're drinking or what we're eating, you know?
3: Oh,
1: and
3: of course,
1: she saw it.
2: I bet you your friend has banners turned on, so even when his phone is at rest, those banners pop up and you can read the text. That is the worst thing you could... Everyone should turn those off.
1: That could be what happened. Mm-hmm. Okay, so she saw it, and she didn't just ignore it. She texted me directly and was like, what is your problem with me? And I kind of do have some problems with her, so I'm wondering, like, should I respond to this at all?
2: My first question, if she's so controlling that she could easily tell him, you know, you are forbidden from speaking to him ever again, and would you be okay losing the friend just trying to let your feelings be known to this woman to try to change her dynamic in this situation? Is it worth potentially losing that friend?
3: Because you know he's going to take her side, right?
1: That's probably true. Yeah, no, I wouldn't. When you put it that way, if I'm going to risk losing my friend, no.
2: Only one way to find out. Double down. Well, here are my issues. Bullet point one.
3: You know what? I think that you should just send her a text back and say, sorry, didn't mean for you to see that. And let me tell you something. That will make her, it will either make her stop and go, wait a minute, am I that person? Or if she's just doesn't care and she's a little narcissistic, she's just going to go right on doing what she's doing.
1: Yeah.
3: I would just text her back and say, sorry, you weren't supposed to see that. But she's going to know that's how y'all feel. I mean, obviously it is. I mean, I think she's going to sit down and go, maybe it'll make her take a look at herself and the way she treats you guys.
2: Or you could avoid the entire thing entirely and write back, new phone, who dis? But I like what Dallas said. What Dallas said is the most effective. Let her think and guess what it is.
3: She obviously knows that a lot of you guys feel that way about her. So
1: I think you're right. That's what I'll do.
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5: I was constantly in pain and I was losing weight. Marilyn Risch, Broxton, Georgia.
6: Marilyn was diagnosed with Crohn's disease, which is inflammation of the intestines that causes weight loss, abdominal pain, and malnutrition. Dr. William Mansour, gastroenterology.
5: I was a prisoner to the pain. There was no

0: a quality of life.
1: At St. Joseph's Candler, we have cutting-edge technology. She had a colonoscopy as well as an MR enterography that showed a narrowing of her colon as well as severe inflammation. She had infusion done that calmed down the inflammation where she could eventually have surgery to fix her stricture.
0: I felt relief the day after the surgery was done. At St. Joseph's Hospital, they are friendly, understanding, and they care.
1: She's able to live a normal life and can be her normal, active self.
0: I have been able to go hunting and fishing again with my grandchildren. It's wonderful.
1: And that's why I choose to practice at St. Joseph's Candler.

0: 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It's Kincaid and Dallison.
1: Y'all, this poor 83-year-old woman, she's okay, but for a time, it was absolutely frightening when she was just out on her evening walk. She three. Would you like to guess the wild creatures? There were two of them that decided these creatures, I believe they fly, but I'm not sure. And they attacked this woman on her walk. And I feel bad for slightly laughing. She's fine, but I feel bad at laughing. Alameda, California. That is where this woman, Mary Jo Kelly, was attacked by two wild turkeys. She is 83 years old. She was out on her evening walk. The bird struck her from behind, causing her to fall and suffer facial bruising, a nose injury, and a broken pair of glasses. Plus, she had a really bad deep cut on her hand that required 6 stitches. She said the incident has left her shaken and frustrated, especially after learning that police cannot file a report to remove the turkeys because they are wildlife and not humans. She fears that somebody else will be hurt next. Animal control officers say that spring mating has caused the turkeys to be much more aggressive. They're urging residents to keep their distance, cross the street if needed. If you see them, leash up your pets and avoid approaching the birds. Another recent turkey attack involved a pet dog. Kelly's recovering, but is staying closer to home for now. She's rattled by the encounter.
2: Well, yeah.
1: You're rattled by the encounter.
2: Poor girl.
3: I got struck by a wild turkey, too.
2: When you did?
3: When I was 18, it was in a bottle. Couldn't drink it for a while.
2: Well, I've been there before, too.
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0: Mornings. Up next on Dallas's Dish.
3: Okay. I don't even know what to make of this. I've got to figure it out. Lauren and I are going to have to weigh our clothes the next time we go out somewhere. Her outfits weigh between 10 and 15 pounds? What?
0: She's doing like Zach Galifianakis math right now, Dallas, to try to figure out what she could wear to weigh.
3: I'll tell you who she is and what she does to prepare for this coming up during the Dish.

0: Dallas's Dish.
1: Megan Maroney kicked off her Cloud 9 tour last Friday. Now, it doesn't end until October, so she's busy all summer long, sweating up there on the stage. And she needed to get prepared for the grueling schedule. So this is what she does. She says her glamorous outfits weigh between 10 and 15 pounds.
2: How?
1: What?
3: I think with all the rhinestones, the bedazzlements, I could probably get a little heavy.
1: Maybe. First of all, there's not that much to them. Always wears short dresses.
2: And it's warm on stage. Why would you want a weighted top that would be so uncomfortable?
1: I don't know. I'm like, Lord, that's some heavy panties. You know?
2: The panties.
3: That's heavy what it is, panties. Yes.
2: 5 pound panties. I'd see them in concert.
1: So to make sure that she can maintain her stamina and have all the energy she needs, she wears a weighted vest when she rehearses.
3: Okay.
1: She said that she would also sing while using a treadmill with a weighted vest.
2: Wow.
3: Hey, don't sleep on those weighted vests. I walk with one sometimes. It's only 12 pounds, and I wish I went a little heavier, actually.
1: Right.
2: But who wants to hear the Megan Maroney treadmill sessions where she's out of breath on the treadmill singing? I'd like to hear that.
1: She says to help with recovery, she uses the sauna, and she does a cold plunge every day. I know that cold plunge is supposed to be really good for you, but I got to tell you, I just don't think I can do it.
3: Yeah.
2: I'd love to see you.
1: Oh.
2: Love to get that sound and
1: would
2: video.
1: You?
2: Yeah. Oh, yeah. Could we?
3: I'll do it with you.
1: I'll bring a tub in.
2: Okay, but
3: I think we need to go to like a special place.
2: Yeah, Dallas, that's like buying a boat. You go on somebody else's. You don't want to get your own.
1: Okay, well, somebody has a place where we can do a cold plunge. Let us know. Well,
2: okay, please.
1: Lauren and I'll come do it.
2: They want to crash your cold plunge.
1: Yeah, Lauren's going to do it topless.
3: I think they're going to want to see you topless more.
2: Yeah.
1: Okay, Riley Green's upcoming album, That's Just Me, comes out.
2: You just volunteered Lauren to take her top off.
3: You shocked me. I didn't even know what to say.
2: I know.
3: Like, what?
2: Whatever you say, Mother Dallas.
3: Okay, sure.
1: Okay, let's go back to Riley Green.
2: Yes.
1: He's got the new album coming out in September, so he has extended his tour. He has support from Randy Houser, which I love me some Randy Houser. Cassius Culpepper, that's a great one. So he's got a great tour that's going to extend into the fall. But he also performed an unreleased song from the album called Lookout Mountain. Now, if you know anything about Riley, you know he loves Alabama. He loves Randy Owen. They all went to Jacksonville State, where he's from that area. And there is a collaboration on the album with Alabama singer Randy Owen, and it's called Lookout Mountain. Mm. I saw like someone had taken video and we listened to a little bit of a clip of it. The sound is not really good, but I think it's going to be a fantastic, fantastic song. I was telling Kay, if you've never been to Lookout Mountain, being from the South, of course, we always went growing up as kids. You can look through this telescope and see 7 states. It's just a cool piece of history in the
3: I've
1: South.
3: I've never been there, but it's on my bucket list.
1: Yes.
2: From Lookout Mountain, you can see all the people Dallas told to take their top off. You can see 7 states. All these, you should take your top off.
1: And I saw the story yesterday, but I kind of held on to it till I got more info. And I know our girl, Lauren, is so excited. It's official. Taylor Swift is part of the Toy Story franchise.
3: Woo!
1: She wrote an original song for Toy Story 5. The soundtrack is called I Knew It, I Knew You. It comes out Friday. She is returning to her country roots for this one.
3: Yes.
1: Because the song is all about Jessie, the cowgirl.
3: Yep.
1: So I can't wait to hear it.
3: And I have this whole theory about why she's returning to country. 2006 is when her first album came out.
1: Yep.
3: So it's 20 years.
1: Yeah.
3: I think she's going to release Taylor Swift, Taylor's version, her first album, and kind of go back in the country a little bit. Go back to her roots where it all started 20 years ago. So I'm really excited.
1: I don't think there's a country album

0: coming or anything like that.
1: No,
0: it's just a one, like a one-off for this song for this movie. But I'm very anxious to hear it.
1: Me too. I
0: can't
1: wait.
0: Very excited about it.
2: And a special good morning to anybody who hasn't seen Toy Story 3 or 4.
0: Which you haven't.
2: That's right.
0: Have you seen the original?
2: One and two.
0: One, okay. Yep. All right. Okay. I'm Dallas. That's
2: Dish. Thank you, Dallas. Appreciate you.
0: Okay.
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2: I'm so excited. We're bringing back first world problems. You know, those things that, like, at the moment are such an inconvenience, but people around the world would love to have that problem.
0: Right.
2: And yet you're complaining. It's fine. It's a first world problem. It's next. Well,

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1: We're bringing back a favorite. This is first world problem. I was sleeping blissfully Sunday morning. Woke up early. My family typically wakes up around 8:30 or so on a Sunday morning. I thought I'd go downstairs, get some work done, maybe watch some stuff, maybe just listen to silence and look out the window and drink coffee. All of a sudden, as I get down the staircase, I hear outside, and then I hear power blank. Power goes out for only a second. But that was enough. When that happens, I have to reset my AC unit. I had to go outside. I had to turn off the circuit breaker for 30 seconds and reset the controller for that. Resets the controller for the AC and the digital thermostats. And we have all these smart devices. So a power blink like that messes up everything, messes up my router, messes up everything. All the Alexas in the house. So if you have an Alexa, stop. We have, you know, a bunch of smart devices that control. We can't touch light switches. That's against the law in my house. So we talk into the air and turn on and off lights that way. So and then don't get me started. The next day I realized I had to go and set the time on both the microwave and the clock again, like a time change. That they were zeroed out. So I had to go do that, synchronize those like a time change. It took me probably 2.5 minutes to get that right. It was so annoying, Dallas. Just something I didn't want to have to deal with.
2: Listen, I'll give you that because that's really annoying when you want to make sure, because you don't want one a minute faster than the other. You need to make sure that they're the right time. I will give you that.
1: And then my kids woke up and I didn't even get to watch my programs and stories, Dallas. It was such an inconvenience.
2: Oh, your life is so hard.
1: Yeah. Do you have anything?
3: No.
1: Hate the first world problems.
3: Because you know what? I hate, because here's the deal. There are so many people in this world that have real problems, and I just can't listen to that.
1: I know, but that's why first world problems are so entertaining. They're so petty. I sense a pettiness trend on this show.
3: I can't think of anything.
1: Didn't you say yesterday that you have in your new car, you've got both heated and cooling seats, and the cool is too cold?
3: Well, it makes my butt like have dew or something. I don't know.
1: I'm sorry. Please. I'm sorry. It makes you have to use the restroom?
3: No.
1: Oh, what happens?
3: No, it makes them not sweaty, but it makes them moist.
1: Like condensation, a cold soda can outside.
3: Yes, so like a swamp
2: butt, you have like moist, like icy butt.
3: I have moist buttocks.
1: Icy butt.
3: Yes, I have moist buttocks. You
1: know, Lauren, icy butt's now available over the counter.
2: Okay, I'll have to get me some.
1: In a 3 and 6 ounce cream.
3: It's just not something that, it was on the car, but it's not. Now, heated seats, I love.
1: Okay.
3: My Lord. Heated steering wheel in the wintertime, love it. But I don't care about the air conditioned seats.
1: Lauren, any first world problems?
2: Yeah, I need to make a return. I need to go to, usually I can go to Staples and make the returns, but I need to go to the actual post office and make this return. And I've just been super lazy. Yeah.
3: I got to go to the post office today. Would you like me to take it for you?
2: Actually, could I? It's in the car.
3: Sure.
2: I've been telling myself every single day for the last 2 weeks, I'm going to stop on my way home from work and just do it. Mm-hmm. And then once
3: I
2: get in the
3: car.
2: We have
3: a post office right down the street from here.
2: Oh, I didn't know that.
3: Yes. I'll take it for you. I got to go anyway. So.
2: Oh, perfect.
3: Yeah. I'd be glad to take it for you.
2: Well, thank you.
1: The best thing about having to bring things to Goodwill is leaving them in your car for close to a year, and Dallas finally gets tired of you talking about the stuff in your car.
3: And then I just take it to
1: Goodwill.
2: You are like our personal assistant, Domus.
1: You know what? You're everything.
3: I'm definitely his assistant.
1: You're a co-host. You're a valet. You're a chef.
3: I'll do whatever you need.
2: Yeah.
1: You're a pet patriot. You're everything.
3: I just try to be well-rounded.
1: I understand. So if you have anything that you're almost embarrassed to complain about, Dallas will sit there quiet. Okay, she promises not to judge you. But on the other hand,
3: I'm not a judgy person, anyways.
1: Oh, you might get a but anyway, from Dallas, I promise to be an advocate for you and your petty problems, your first world problems. Lauren, too. What is your first world problem? Connect with us right now.

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1: Kincaid and Dallas, you joined us just in time for First World Problems. Many people, thousands, would love your problem. I welcome your problem, please. But no, this in the moment, it's the most inconvenient problem in the world. It's awful. Hi, Stacey. Good morning. We're ready to believe you. What is your first world problem?
2: And I literally said the exact words. This is such a first world problem. Over the weekend, I had to figure out what to wear to a really fancy, nice restaurant dinner. And it took me hours to try on clothes and decide what to actually wear to dinner.
1: It's tough because you have too many clothes, right?
2: Yes.
1: Yep. Too many beautiful clothes. It was hard. So did you narrow it down to three outfits and text your friends? Did you lay them out on the bed and have your friends choose?
2: I actually narrowed it down to six outfits, tried them all on, did selfies, and texted to all my friends.
3: Oh, my God. I love that. How long does it take you to get ready?
2: Well, once I decide what I'm going to wear, I could be ready in 30 minutes.
1: Stacey, I have a question. Do you have an entire bedroom of your home that's been modified into a closet?
2: No. I really need one.
1: That's what she wants. Now she has closet envy. I gotta tell you,
3: taking a spare bedroom, a small one, turning it into a closet is an amazing thing.
1: And Stacey, it's amazing because then I'm sorry, we just don't have room right now. We don't have a bedroom for you because my clothes live there.
4: My clothes are more important.
1: Yeah. My clothes live there. I need my outfits. Stacey, thank you for first worlding with us. I appreciate you very much. It's Kincaid in Dallas welcoming Sophie. What's your first world problem, Sophie?
5: Hello?
1: Hi.
5: Hello?
6: Did you hear Sophie instead of Chelsea? Is that what happened?
1: Wait, what?
4: Chelsea, is that your name?
1: Oh, Chelsea. I heard Sophie. I heard selfie.
4: I heard selfie.
1: So, Selfie, good morning.
6: That's my first world problem. They hear that all the time.
1: Oh, I'm sorry. Your name, it's confusing. I'm so sorry. What's going on in your life?
6: It's ridiculous, and maybe it qualifies for you. I don't know. But I can't stand pulling apart, chicken, if I'm eating fried chicken or something, I can't stand it. I always say, if I had all the money in the world, I would pay somebody to pull my chicken. And I'm so
3: wait a minute. I want you to say just that line again. If I had all the money in the world. Yeah, say that again.
6: I'd pay somebody to pull my chicken for me. And it would have to be particular because I don't like all those little nasty parts in it.
3: Yeah.
6: Bristles or little tendons.
1: I'm sure that there's an Elon Musk person who literally went to college, graduated top of their class on LinkedIn. I'm a chicken puller. That's what I do.
4: A professional chicken puller. I wonder how much that pays.
1: Honestly, I understand. Sometimes you're not in the mood to tear apart chicken. You just want it placed there for you.
3: Yeah.
1: If I had no kids and free time, I would come over and
3: cut your chicken.
1: I would manipulate your food for you.
6: I'll put on gloves just to do it.
3: Wow. I get you. Oh, Lord.
1: Well, Sophie.
6: My friend will do it for me now.
1: Dallas would tell you just to become a vegan, and that would be the ultimate way to stop having to worry about it.
3: When I cook chicken for my friends, like Kincaid, I have to wear gloves because I can't stand to touch meat.
1: Yeah. Thank you very much. I love your call. Thank you. I'm sorry. I'm so sorry that you have to pull apart your own chicken. I'm sorry. The struggle is real. The messages this morning for First World Problems, this. Okay.
3: Well, this is what I love. Can Dallas get her own number?

0: And then she said, yeah, it was one of those, they got a travel agent.
1: It was a last minute thing. Somebody said, hey, you want to go to Sandals? And they were like, yeah, let's go. And then they weren't able to get, because the plane is so small, they weren't able to get first class.
0: First world problems. When I flush my toilet in a particular way, it makes a loud running noise until I flush it correctly. Again, there are people who wish they had a toilet.
1: I know. This one I love because I feel this guy or woman's pain, whoever it is. I've got to get a tree cut down and now my front grass is going to be destroyed by the tree falling and being removed. I've been working on that grass for 8 years and now it's going to be destroyed in 8 minutes. I would say I would be the same way.
2: Yeah, what an issue. Wow.
0: My first world problem is I have a large company truck that I can also use personally, and they pay for the gas, but it takes so long to fill it up. I just have to stand at the pump, which feels like an eternity. I'm not even going to say, do you know how much gas costs right now and what a luxury that is? But no, it takes so much time. Would you? Hey, maybe trade off with a chicken lady, okay? Yeah. She can help you put gas in your car. She's like touching chicken.
2: I have this problem. My first world problem. My third car doesn't have a rear view backup camera. I have to turn around and look when I back up. I feel your pain because I'm in that same boat. I only have one car, but no rear view camera. And it's such a pain to have to turn around and actually look to see where I'm going.
1: And I'm right the opposite. I have the camera, but I still turn around.
2: Really? Why?
1: Yeah, because it makes me feel better because I want to see it myself.
2: I always pull my neck.
0: Another car one. Good morning. We were blessed to buy a brand new Lexus TX350, but damn, this thing requires premium fuel. First world problem, they changed the scent on my shampoo and conditioner. It took months to find one that worked for my hair and that I like the smell of. That's the problem.
2: The worst when they randomly change the formula. The worst.
1: Yeah, I hate that. Oh my. Or they discontinue.
2: Yes.
1: One that's been working so good for you. Yes. And then they don't make it anymore. I'm like, what?
2: Why? Why change a good thing?
1: Yeah.
0: First world problem, deciding on whether or not to take my husband's truck to a shop to get it fixed, or having my husband fix it himself, or do we just buy a camper before or after we fix the vehicle?
1: Oh, wow. So many decisions.
0: Someone's being funny. I have to climb the tree to get my own coconut. Okay. Okay, thank you. These were amazing. You did not disappoint this morning. Thank you.
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1: Every morning.
2: This is kind of a big milestone. Adult cigarette smoking rates have dropped below 10% in the U.S. for the first time ever. A lot of us just are not smoking anymore. I noticed that in traffic. I hardly smell cigarettes in traffic anymore.
0: Yeah,
2: here and there, but not
0: vapes.
2: Like I used to. That's what I was going to say. What is taking over?
3: Vapes.
2: And a lot of it's weed.
3: I smell weed all the time.
0: Yeah, because you can hide it now more.
3: I see more young people. And when I say young, I'm talking
2: people.
3: Like 25 and below.
2: I saw a toddler on a tricycle and I was heartbroken. Yeah. I hope not, Dallas.
0: No. Vapes are everywhere.
3: Vapes everywhere. Yeah. Go to Vegas. Oh my gosh.
2: It reeks. I know. It's everywhere.
3: Everybody's smoking. The toddlers, I think, are smoking in Vegas.
2: I hope they're not. Please don't let the toddlers smoke. Tell the toddlers to stop. It's like that in California, too. Legal in California. Anywhere it's legal. And you have a high tourist area where the tourists are coming to visit.
3: Yeah,
2: it's like,
3: I can smoke weed.
0: Yeah.
2: Wait, I'm sorry. I need a clean cut of that. What?
3: Oh, I can smoke weed.
2: That's what Dallas said right after.
3: I'm having a baby.
2: Right after that birth. Yes. That was what she said.
0: But aren't the vapes worse for you than smoking an actual cigarette?
2: I don't know the science.
3: I think if you've ever seen any of those videos with the kids that are 17 years old and they have popcorn lung and they're in the hospital and they're going to die, it's because they were vaping since they were 12. And a lot of parents don't know. I think, are the vapes easy to get? Because I don't really know.
2: You can buy them anywhere.
0: I think they're easy to get and they're pretty easy to hide.
3: Yep. But do you have to be 18 to buy those like you do cigarettes?
2: That's a good question. I think you do. You know what the conversation I had to have with my kids over the weekend was? Now, Xander, his friends all have Apple accounts and they all have devices like tablets and stuff. He was, of course, the first one to get one because we're nerds. Well, now they all have one. So now he FaceTimes with his friends and we had to set up the FaceTime rules in the house. You want to know what the FaceTime rules
3: are? Yes, please do
2: in
3: tell.
2: The house? Okay, I'm glad you asked, Alex, because the FaceTime rules in the Kincaid house. No walking around with your tablet. You have to be sitting down in a room with no one else there. That way you don't get anybody accidentally in the background who forgets that you're on a FaceTime.
3: Yes.
2: No walking by any sort of bathroom. Also, you have to let us know that you're FaceTiming Xander. That way we don't accidentally leave the bathroom door open. Like his brother will leave the bathroom door open.
3: Oh, okay.
2: And I don't want, you know, anyone exposed to anybody else and none of that.
3: Right.
2: Yeah. I'll sometimes leave the upstairs door bathroom. So no walking and FaceTiming. That's another thing. Please, you are not allowed to FaceTime in any messy rooms of the house.
3: Well, where'd you go? Outside?
2: How dare you?
0: Got him.
2: How dare you? No. He goes into the corner. There's a chair in the corner.
0: Just with the blank wall in the background.
2: That's where, yeah, exactly. But it's so funny to hear. He and his friends are in a group chat on FaceTime. There's like three of them. And they all play games and yell at each other at the same time. It's very funny. They're all playing Minecraft.
3: That's good, though. The rules, that's a good thing to have.
2: And now no vaping. Well, please.
3: Yeah.
2: That.
3: No vaping. That's not going to happen.
2: I know. That's the thing on Reddit, too. There's a section for confused parents who find stuff in their kids' room. And I think it's the subreddit's What Is This?
0: Yes, where they find, seen that.
2: Yeah.
0: Yep.
2: And it's like, what? And it's always like, oh, yeah, that came from a vape.
3: Oh, I didn't even know this. You have to be 21 to buy tobacco.
0: Yes, 21.
3: I thought it was 18. And you have to be 21 to buy vapes. Interesting.
2: I always worry about that, like the stuff when my kids, you know, say, well, Dad, did you smoke? Yeah, but I was an idiot. You know, I'm not going to lie to them and say I didn't. I smoked when I was 16 because I wanted to fit in with my friends. I also did not inhale. I just literally smoked these Camels. I only smoked them when my friends were in the car who did smoke, and I just did it to fit in. I also would go outside on smoke breaks with them.
3: That song Joe Nichols has, She Only Smokes When She Drinks, that was written probably about me and 10 of my girlfriends when we were, you know, 18, 19, 20 years old. We were in bars underage and we thought it was so cool.
0: I still love it.
3: Have a long neck beer or a cocktail and you're smugging a cigarette. I hate smoking. I don't even know why I did. It was just, everybody just wanted to be cool.
0: I still enjoy a little late night cigarette if I'm drinking every now and then.
2: Lord, really?
0: Yes. And I hate smoking. I hate the smell.
3: I do the same thing.
0: There's something about being out at, you know, midnight with a drink in your hand and somebody offers you a cigarette.
3: You just take give me a drag of that.
0: Yeah.
2: My wife, she stopped smoking forever ago, but after, you ask anybody who smoked maybe for 5 years or more, after every meal she still has the craving for a cigarette. After every meal happens after all the time. I'll even ask her sometimes, she'll just kind of stare off and craving a cigarette, aren't you? She'll go, yes.
3: You know what? You should put a cowboy hat on and like a mustache sometime and come down and, you know, come down some jeans and boots. Say, hey, I got you. I'm your Marlboro man.
0: Yeah. You need a light, baby?
3: Yeah. Come over here.
2: I'm going to send the kids upstairs to FaceTime in the only clean space we have in our house. Would you like a Marlboro Red?
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0: Wake up.
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14: If you're caring for an aging parent, you may feel quite often that you're alone in what you're doing. But you're not. Not by a long shot. According to a new report by the Pew Research Center, 10% of U.S. adults are caring for a parent over age 65. Millions more are caring for a spouse or partner 65 or older. Beyond the sheer numbers, this report, perhaps unsurprisingly, found a major difference in caregiver well-being between men and women. One psychologist we spoke to suggested thinking 5 years in the future and imagining where you are right now. Will you be glad you took something on? Or regretful that you didn't. You also need to cut yourself some slack, he said, especially women. Don't try to shoulder all of the burden by yourself. You might need to ask for help before you burn out. You'll be so glad you did. I'm Dr. Sanjay Gupta, helping you live a better life.
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Savannah and Hilton Head's country favorites, Kix 96. Good morning. I'm Sarah Lynn. That's Dustin Lynch, where it's at. Congrats to Tucker Wetmore. He just earned his third number one single, following up 3-2-1 and Wind Up Missing You. Brunette has now gone number one as well.

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Heather Franklin commented, "Why shouldn't you trust the stairs? They're always up to something." 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Two tickets to Cole Swindell and Lee Bryce June 20th at Credit One Stadium in Charleston. Two tickets to Billy Currington and Kip Moore August 7th. And two tickets to Ty Myers October 17th, both at Vistar Pavilion in Port Wentworth. We'll also throw in a Kix 96 swag bag for you and Dad with shirts, a beer mug, a pint glass, and koozies, too. 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It's Ella Langley. 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

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Kane Brown recently celebrated the grand opening of his Nashville bar. It's called Kane Brown's on Broadway, and the grand opening happened Memorial Day weekend. Kane Brown and his wife, Caitlin Brown, did make an appearance at the grand opening. Here's Woman.

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10: If you're caring for an aging parent, you may feel quite often that you're alone in what you're doing. But you're not, not by a long shot. According to a new report by the Pew Research Center, 10% of U.S. adults are caring for a parent over age 65. Millions more are caring for a spouse or partner 65 or older. Beyond the sheer numbers, this report, perhaps unsurprisingly, found a major difference in caregiver well-being between men and women. One psychologist we spoke to suggested thinking 5 years in the future and imagining where you are right now. Will you be glad you took something on, or regretful that you didn't? You also need to cut yourself some slack, he said, especially women. Don't try to shoulder all of the burden by yourself. You might need to ask for help before you burn out. You'll be so glad you did. I'm Dr. Sanjay Gupta, helping you live a better life.

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All your country favorites, Kix 96. I'm Sarah Lynn. Dylan Scott with My Girl. We kicked the hour off with Megan Maroney's Am I Okay? She recently kicked off her Cloud 9 tour and shared a bunch of videos and clips from it to her social media, including showing her dad backstage so proud that it brought him to tears. It was very

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2: I don't know if you were looking at me or not. You probably smile like that all the time. I don't mean to bother you, but...

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Our Renegade Paws Rescue of the Week this week, it is Pure Life, a five-month-old male medium-sized mixed breed. 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On walks, Pure Life is a dream. He's got the cutest little trot, and he stays right by your side without pulling, making walks enjoyable for the both of you. He has a gentle, loving personality and gets along beautifully with both people and dogs of all sizes. 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Here's Morgan Wallen, just in case.

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0: It started with lower back and gut pain, and it just wouldn't go away. Jonathan Keynes, Ludowice, Georgia.
1: A cancerous mass inside one of Jonathan's kidneys was causing his pain. Typically, we remove the entire kidney. However, in this case, we had the opportunity to spare most of it, preventing future downstream health and lifestyle issues. Dr. James Liu, urologist.
0: Dr. Liu explained to me in detail how he planned to save my kidney. It was a high-risk surgery, but after speaking with Dr. Liu, I was all in.
1: It was open surgery. 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We removed just 5% of the kidney, the entire mass, and all of the cancer. 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
0: They saved my kidney and restored my peace of mind and my life.
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13: 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And there's perhaps no movement more fundamental than walking. It reinforces the alignment, stability, and coordinated muscle activation that supports how your body moves, whether you're doing strenuous exercise or simply going about your daily life. This is according to Dana Santis, a strength and conditioning specialist. Even though you walk every day, Dana does say you can make small adjustments to immediately improve your walking mechanics. So, keep your rib cage stacked over your pelvis. Avoid leaning over or arching your lower back. Allow your arms to swing naturally in coordination with your legs. 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I'm Dr. Sanjay Gupta, helping you live a better life.
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National Rotisserie Chicken Day, National Rocky Road Day, and it's National Bubba Day. Now, whenever I hear Bubba, I think of two things. Number one, Mark Chestnut, Bubba Shot the Jukebox. And number two, George Strait's son, George Jr., who he always called Bubba. Here's Josh Ross. Hey, how you look?

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12: You ever wake up in the middle of the night or maybe first thing in the morning and notice drool on your pillow? Unless you're sleeping next to someone who hasn't already seen all your good, bad, and ugly, it's probably not that big a deal and not anything to worry about. Unless it's something that just started happening recently. When people drool at night, it's often because of a stuffy nose, acid reflux, or being a mouth breather. People who sleep on their stomach or side are more likely to drool than someone who sleeps on their back. But in some cases, drooling at night can be a warning sign of something more serious, like dental issues, sleep apnea, or even early symptoms of Parkinson's disease. If you're at all concerned about this, the best place to start is with an ENT doctor, an ears, nose, and throat doctor. They can recommend a sleep study to possibly get some answers. I'm Dr. Sanjay Gupta, helping you live a better life.

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Kenny Chesney's residency at Sphere Las Vegas is getting ready to kick off just a couple of weeks away. June 19th will be the first show, and he'll wrap things up July 11th. Here's his latest, Carry On.

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Bailey Zimmerman, Fall in Love, Kix Cares for Kids, and that's why we're partnering with Ronald McDonald House Coastal Empire to raise funds and bring awareness. 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

Playing all your country favorites, Kix 96, Taylor Swift with Mean. We now know what her connection to Toy Story is. She has a brand new original song for Toy Story 5, which, by the way, comes out June 19th. The song is called I Knew It, I Knew You. It will be out this Friday, and it was co-written and co-produced with Jack Antonoff. It's a country-inspired track dedicated to the cowgirl character, Jessie. And again, it will be out this Friday. Here's Ty Myers, Ends of the Earth.

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2: 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And I think it was really inspired by me growing up loving Toby Keith. And I remember when we wrote it thinking, this sounds like something Toby Keith would have came up with. And that's always a good judge of whether or not a song's any good.

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9: 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Even though you walk every day, Dana does say you can make small adjustments to immediately improve your walking mechanics. 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
2: A better life with Dr. Sanjay Gupta.
3: Slowly but surely, AI is seeping its way into every corner of our lives. One area perhaps I didn't expect is diet advice. A new study out of Turkey found that chatbots are recommending to teen boys and girls that they restrict their daily calories to dangerously low levels and eat a balance of nutrients that are kind of out of whack. Remember, teenagers are growing, one pediatrician told us. If they aren't getting enough nutrition, it can really stunt their growth on a number of levels. And in extreme cases, it can lead to significant health consequences. Large language models, LLMs, they are designed to agree with you. So if you're looking to lose weight, they're going to push you pretty hard in that direction. They also sometimes don't know how to tell the difference between good information and bad information. And you know who does? Your doctor. I'm Dr. Sanjay Gupta, helping you live a better life.
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Sarah Lynn with you on Savannah and Hilton Head's Country Favorites, Kix 96, Eli Young Band, Even If It Breaks Your Heart. Who's ready to celebrate Dad? This Father's Day, we are again giving you a chance to win Dad a six-pack. And of course, I'm talking about a six-pack of concert tickets. That's right, you can head to the Kix 96 Savannah Facebook page, find the Win Dad a Six-Pack post, like it, share it, and comment your best dad joke for a chance to win. One lucky winner will be randomly chosen to win Dad a six-pack of tickets. We're talking two tickets to Cole Swindell and Lee Bryce, two tickets to Billy Currington and Kip Moore, and two tickets to Ty Myers. We'll also throw in a Kix swag bag for you and Dad with shirts, a beer mug, a pint glass, and some koozies too. So give us your best dad joke on the Kix 96 Savannah Facebook page for a chance to win Dad a six-pack. Trey Lee Crispell gave us one saying, "Want to hear a joke about construction? I'm still working on it." I love these, by the way. Go ahead and give us your dad joke for a chance to win. It's Megan Maroney, Beautiful Things.

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0: 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It's that easy.

696, all your country favorites. Hardy with a truck bed. I've got Alan Jackson and Jimmy Buffett on the way for you. And Alan Jackson getting ready for his last show. Last call, one more for the road, the finale. It will be taking place June 27th in Nashville. They just recently added George Strait and Lainey Wilson to the list of folks that will be a part of this. Other artists that will be there, Luke Bryan, Eric Church, Luke Combs, Riley Green, Miranda Lambert, Cody Johnson, Little Big Town, John Party, Jake Owen, Thomas Rhett, Carrie Underwood, Keith Urban, Leanne Womack, Adam Wright, Big City Brian Wright, and Carlisle Wright, all going to be at that final show, and it is sold out. So we'll get to Alan Jackson and Jimmy Buffett right after Cody Johnson, The Fall.

0: time zone am I on? What country am I in?
1: It doesn't matter. It's 5 o'clock somewhere.
0: It's always on 5 in Margaritaville, come to think of it.
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0: You've been there, haven't you?
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16: For the ninth year in a row, Finland has been named the happiest country in the world. That's according to the World Happiness Report put out every year by the Wellbeing Research Center at the University of Oxford in the UK. Two other Nordic nations, Iceland and Denmark, came in at numbers 2 and 3. Now, having spent quite a bit of time in these countries over my 2.5 decades as a journalist, I can tell you that this is not at all that surprising. There's an entirely different way of thinking in these countries. We before me, you might say. In other words, the mentality is less adversarial and much more, we're all in this together. One other interesting thing that came up was that no matter where someone lived, the more time they spent on social media, the less happy they were. Want to smile? It's simple. Put your phone away for a bit. I'm Dr. Sanjay Gupta, helping you live a better life.
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Co Wetzel recently appeared on the Dumb Blonde podcast with Bunny XO, Jelly Roll's wife. It's a really great interview. Here's Corey Kent and Co Wetzel, Rocky Mountain Low.

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9: Did you know that almost half the vegetables and more than three quarters of the fruit that we eat in this country come from just one state, California? Yeah, it's true. And according to a new report by the Environmental Working Group, a health advocacy organization, a lot of this produce is tainted with PFAS, which are sometimes referred to as forever chemicals. Why? Well, the EPA says pesticides keep America's food supply safe, abundant, and affordable. And of course, these chemicals are used in every state, not just California. Now, if you are worried, though, about how much you're consuming, the best thing to do is to buy organic produce, if and when you can. Organic or not, you should rinse all fruits and vegetables under running water. Don't use any soap. And as one epidemiologist told us, use a brush on sturdier items like carrots, potatoes, and cucumbers. I'm Dr. Sanjay Gupta, helping you live a better life.
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Jordan Davis, Next Thing You Know. Thank you to everyone who nominated a graduating high school or college senior for our Kix 96 Senior Spotlight, brought to you by Volvo Cars Savannah and Hilton Head. 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Here's to new beginnings, exciting futures, and nothing but success ahead for the class of 2026. 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

Playing all your country favorites, Kix 96, Blake Shelton, God Gave Me You. I missed a birthday today on the Kix 96 birthday list. It's a very important birthday, too. My dog, Sabo, celebrating his 11th birthday today. I adopted him from One Love Rescue back in 2016, and today he celebrates his 11th birthday. We think he was a stray. We don't really know his birthday, but we've given him today as his birthday. So happy birthday to my dog, Sabo. It's Vincent Mason, wish you well.

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1: 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Please make sure to sign up well in advance of your actual birthday so we make sure it's on the list in time. 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
13: For the ninth year in a row, Finland has been named the happiest country in the world. That's according to the World Happiness Report put out every year by the Wellbeing Research Center at the University of Oxford in the UK. Two other Nordic nations, Iceland and Denmark, came in at numbers 2 and 3. Now, having spent quite a bit of time in these countries over my 2.5 decades as a journalist, I can tell you that this is not at all that surprising. There's an entirely different way of thinking in these countries. We before me, you might say. In other words, the mentality is less adversarial and much more, we're all in this together. One other interesting thing that came up was that no matter where someone lived, the more time they spent on social media, the less happy they were. Want to smile? It's simple. Put your phone away for a bit. I'm Dr. Sanjay Gupta, helping you live a better life.
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1: 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Just play the game one way. You hit a ball in the gap, run. 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

0: From the Kix 96 International Diamond Center Studio, Ella Langley, weren't for the wind. Yesterday was the 2026 Rock and Jock Celebrity Softball Game in Nashville to benefit Folds of Honor, a charity providing educational scholarships to the families of fallen and disabled military service members and first responders. You had team first responders, and the captain was Zach Top. On that team, you had Hardy, Parker McCollum, Ashley Cook, Priscilla Block, Chris Lane, and Zach John King. And then you had team military, whose captain was Riley Green. Your country artists on that team included Jordan Davis, Warren Ziders, Jesse James Decker, Gavin Adcock, Ray Lynn, Cooper Allen, Ryan Ellis, and McCoy Moore. There were also several professional athletes that participated yesterday, including Roger Clemens, Jay Cutler, Eric Decker, Golden Tate, Jermaine Johnson, J.C. Latham, and Ross Chastain. Lee Greenwood was there and performed the song God Bless the USA during the seventh inning stretch. Here is one of your team captains now at Zach Top, South of Sanity. And yes, the beer hat made a return this year.
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15: Did you know that almost half the vegetables and more than three quarters of the fruit that we eat in this country come from just one state, California? Yeah, it's true. And according to a new report by the Environmental Working Group, a health advocacy organization, a lot of this produce is tainted with PFAS, which are sometimes referred to as forever chemicals. Why? Well, the EPA says pesticides keep America's food supply safe, abundant, and affordable. And of course, these chemicals are used in every state, not just California. Now, if you are worried, though, about how much you're consuming, the best thing to do is to buy organic produce, if and when you can. Organic or not, you should rinse all fruits and vegetables under running water. Don't use any soap. And as one epidemiologist told us, use a brush on sturdier items like carrots, potatoes, and cucumbers. I'm Dr. Sanjay Gupta, helping you live a better life.
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96.96, all your country favorites. Kip Moore with Beer Money, wrapping it up for me, Sarah Lynn. Bill West in next. I hope you have a really great afternoon, and I'll see you back here tomorrow morning after Kincaid in Dallas. Going to leave you with Megan Maroney, Medicine.

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Kix 96, all your country favorites with me. Hello there, it's Bill West. Kind of a gray, it's still kind of clouds, but I think we're through most of the rain and stuff. We'll get to the full forecast coming up a little later on today. Right now, it's Riley Green.

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0: 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It's that easy.

That's Chris Stapleton. He's part of that Bourbon and Beyond Festival that's going to be up in Louisville come September. Worth a little road trip for, like, it's a five-day music festival. And a lot of different acts. If you like bourbon, might be up your alley there. Here's Kojo. He's on Kix 96.

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6: A better life with Dr. Sanjay Gupta.
7: Slowly but surely, AI is seeping its way into every corner of our lives. One area perhaps I didn't expect is diet advice. A new study out of Turkey found that chatbots are recommending to teen boys and girls that they restrict their daily calories to dangerously low levels and eat a balance of nutrients that are kind of out of whack. Remember, teenagers are growing, one pediatrician told us. If they aren't getting enough nutrition, it can really stunt their growth on a number of levels. And in extreme cases, it can lead to significant health consequences. Large language models, LLMs, they are designed to agree with you. So if you're looking to lose weight, they're going to push you pretty hard in that direction. They also sometimes don't know how to tell the difference between good information and bad information. And you know who does? Your doctor. I'm Dr. Sanjay Gupta, helping you live a better life.
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It's that easy.

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We got a stack of tickets. Well, a six-pack of tickets for Dad for Father's Day. Just share a dad joke with us on our Facebook page like Stephanie Sapp did. Her joke, what do you call a spider with 10 eyes? 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I don't know if that's 10, but I got it.

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1: 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Sign them up too. Please make sure to sign up well in advance of your actual birthday.

I'm Nolan Smith. When I go after quarterbacks on the field, I am relentless. And when you're hurt in a car crash, you need an attorney who is relentless, who will fight for you. You want Harry Brown. 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
14: If you're caring for an aging parent, you may feel quite often that you're alone in what you're doing. But you're not. Not by a long shot. According to a new report by the Pew Research Center, 10% of U.S. adults are caring for a parent over age 65. Millions more are caring for a spouse or partner 65 or older. Beyond the sheer numbers, this report, perhaps unsurprisingly, found a major difference in caregiver well-being between men and women. One psychologist we spoke to suggested thinking 5 years in the future and imagining where you are right now. Will you be glad you took something on, or regretful that you didn't? You also need to cut yourself some slack, he said, especially women. Don't try to shoulder all of the burden by yourself. You might need to ask for help before you burn out. You'll be so glad you did. I'm Dr. Sanjay Gupta, helping you live a better life.

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And the best of the new country, too, here. This is Tyler Hubbard. 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

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And another way to win something for Dad is a six-pack of tickets we're doing. We got a little dad joke contest going on our Facebook page, the Kix 96 Facebook page. If I'll read some select ones. I don't know how deep I get into this, but Jennifer Rice, thank you for your dad joke there. She says, when does a joke turn into a dad joke? Of course, the answer is when it becomes apparent. Apparent. Good one.

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Well, we got some rain there and still have some little gray today, but it'll get better here before the day is done and looks better towards the week. Full forecast coming up right now. Luke Combs is on Kicks.

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12: Eating a healthy diet is not only good for you physically, it can also keep your brain sharp as you age. According to a new study out of China, people who most closely followed the MIND diet slowed aging in key structures inside their brains by more than 2 years. The MIND diet is a combination of the Mediterranean diet, which we talk a lot about, and the DASH diet, which stands for Dietary Approaches to Stop Hypertension. All three of these diets are similar. But the MIND diet puts more of an emphasis on berries, beans, leafy green vegetables, fish, poultry, whole grains, olive oil, and nuts. You're not going to eat foods with a lot of saturated fat. We're talking cheese, butter, red meat, or anything fried. You really don't have to eat like this 100% of the time. That's the key. Just do the best that you can. I'm Dr. Sanjay Gupta, helping you live a better life.

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6: A better life with Dr. Sanjay Gupta.
7: Eating a healthy diet is not only good for you physically, it can also keep your brain sharp as you age. According to a new study out of China, people who most closely followed the MIND diet slowed aging in key structures inside their brains by more than 2 years. The MIND diet is a combination of the Mediterranean diet, which we talk a lot about, and the DASH diet, which stands for Dietary Approaches to Stop Hypertension. All three of these diets are similar, but the MIND diet puts more of an emphasis on berries, beans, leafy green vegetables, fish, poultry, whole grains, olive oil, and nuts. You're not going to eat foods with a lot of saturated fat. We're talking cheese, butter, red meat, or anything fried. You really don't have to eat like this 100% of the time. That's the key. Just do the best that you can. I'm Dr. Sanjay Gupta, helping you live a better life.
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win our six pack of tickets for Dad? Well, you got to get into the good dad joke on our Facebook page now. A lot of people sending them to us. Jamie Bishop sent this one over or commented on there. Why did the drunk take the ladder to the bar? Hey, they said the drinks were on the...

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17: Staying active every day will go a long way towards helping you live a happy, healthy, and pain-free life. And there's perhaps no movement more fundamental than walking. It reinforces the alignment, stability, and coordinated muscle activation that supports how your body moves, whether you're doing strenuous exercise or simply going about your daily life. This is according to Dana Santis, a strength and conditioning specialist. Even though you walk every day, Dana does say you can make small adjustments to immediately improve your walking mechanics. 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Allow your arms to swing naturally in coordination with your legs. Keep your gaze forward, your jaw relaxed, and then just breathe in through your nose and out through your mouth. I'm Dr. Sanjay Gupta, helping you live a better life.
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Just look for the Listen Live button and mash it. Don't smash it, mash it. It's that easy.

It's Kix 96. Oh, yes, it's official. She's returning to her country roots in a way. She's part of the Toy Story franchise now. And she wrote an original song for the Toy Story 5 soundtrack called I Knew It, I Knew You. It's going to come out Friday. Taylor is reunited with her collaborator, Jack Antonoff, on this one. And it's going to, again, have a little country flavor as it was inspired by Cowgirls Jessie's ongoing journey in Toy Story 5 that actually started way back in Toy Story 2. So kind of cool, I think, to have it. I'm here for the Toy Story latest in the franchise. Already chokes me up just to watch the trailer. So looking forward to it.

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1: 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Want us to wish someone else a happy birthday? Sign them up too. Please make sure to sign up well in advance of your actual birthday so we make sure it's on the list in time. Then listen to me, Sarah Lynn, to wish you a happy birthday each

I'm Nolan Smith. When I go after quarterbacks on the field, I am relentless. And when you're hurt in a car crash, you need an attorney who is relentless, who will fight for you. You want Harry Brown. Call the Brown Firm for relentless representation.

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1: Heart disease is still the leading cause of death here in the United States and around the world. But what if there was something you could do earlier in life to reduce the odds of becoming a statistic? Well, here in the United States, tens of millions of adults already take a statin to lower their cholesterol. But new guidance put out by the American College of Cardiology and the American Heart Association now emphasize that treating high cholesterol sooner could significantly reduce a person's lifetime risk of heart attack or stroke. How early are we talking? In your 30s, believe it or not. Of course, you need to talk to your doctor about whether statins are right for you, but you should know that the evidence is really starting to stack up that shows the earlier you get a jump on reducing lifelong exposure to plaque-causing lipids and lipoproteins, the better the odds are going to be for you. Make sure you get your cholesterol checked. That's the first step. I'm Dr. Sanjay Gupta, helping you live a better life.
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All your country favorites are here. Kix 96, Spill West. Turned out to be a pretty nice day today and warm tomorrow. Sunshine, 78, and even Thursday, Friday looking sunny as well. There's Dan and the J on Kix.

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96. People still buzzing about the piano flipping incident with Morgan Wallen. He takes the incident on the road out to Pittsburgh this Friday and Saturday night. See if he can stir it up again. Here he is on Kicks.

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11: 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But you're not, not by a long shot. 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Millions more are caring for a spouse or partner 65 or older. Beyond the sheer numbers, this report, perhaps unsurprisingly, found a major difference in caregiver well-being between men and women. One psychologist we spoke to suggested thinking 5 years in the future and imagining where you are right now. Will you be glad you took something on, or regretful that you didn't? You also need to cut yourself some slack, he said, especially women. Don't try to shoulder all of the burden by yourself. You might need to ask for help before you burn out. You'll be so glad you did. I'm Dr. Sanjay Gupta, helping you live a better life.
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0: Better Life with Dr. Sanjay Gupta.
1: More and more people are using magnesium supplements to help them sleep. But are they safe? And do they really work? Well, first, let's talk about actual magnesium. That's an essential mineral that is needed for more than 300 different processes in the body, according to one dietitian. And most people get enough of it simply from the foods they eat. Now, if you're not getting enough, there are a few different types of supplements you can try. But as always, you should talk to your doctor before starting any new medication or supplement, whether it's prescription or over-the-counter. Now, when it comes to the science, we looked into this, and I gotta say, there's not a lot of strong evidence that magnesium supplements will actually help you sleep. They might help you manage pain, they might help you lower your stress levels, or work to get your muscles to relax. And maybe it's those things then that help you get some better sleep. I'm Dr. Sanjay Gupta, helping you live a better life.
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Well, he's already playing at the Sphere a couple more dates this fall. And now he's got another gig in Vegas. Kenny Chesney has signed on to headline the iHeartRadio Music Festival out there. Here he is with Carry On. I'm Kix.

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Bev, it's Bev. I hope you are having a wonderful Tuesday. I know we're still in the front half of the work week, but you got this. Maybe I'm talking to myself, too. We've got a big week in Nashville at CMA Fest. Going to be talking to a lot of country artists along with you. Right now, let's play you Megan Maroney, Beautiful Things.

0: Beautiful Things, it's Megan Maroney on Country Nights Live. She has written a ton of songs at this point, but when did she write her first?
1: I wrote my first song when I was 19 years old. I was a freshman at the University of Georgia, and Chase Rice, he had met me at a sorority event because I was an opener for John Langston, even though it was just me playing three like Miranda Lambert songs probably, just because they didn't have a budget to pay me, but I was in the sorority, so they're like, you go get up there and do something. So he met me through that and was like, you know, I'm playing at the Georgia Theater next month. It's not sold out yet. I'll add you to the bill if you bring all these girls, but you have to write your like a first original song and perform it, because don't just come and play covers. So I was like, okay, I have a month to write it. So I wrote my first song called Stay a Memory, and I performed it. And it's obviously, I didn't put it out, but maybe one day I'll like tease it or something.
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14: A better life with Dr. Sanjay Gupta.
15: Heart disease is still the leading cause of death here in the United States and around the world. But what if there was something you could do earlier in life to reduce the odds of becoming a statistic? Well, here in the United States, tens of millions of adults already take a statin to lower their cholesterol. But new guidance put out by the American College of Cardiology and the American Heart Association now emphasize that treating high cholesterol sooner could significantly reduce a person's lifetime risk of heart attack or stroke. How early are we talking? In your 30s, believe it or not. Of course, you need to talk to your doctor about whether statins are right for you, but you should know that the evidence is really starting to stack up that shows the earlier you get a jump on reducing lifelong exposure to plaque-causing lipids and lipoproteins, the better the odds are going to be for you. make sure you get your cholesterol checked. That's the first step. I'm Dr. Sanjay Gupta, helping you live a better life.
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Your hand, if the fingers on that hand are more hearts than you've been through that were absolutely wrong to get to the right one. Have you found the right one? Maybe that's your left hand. It's low cash, wrong hearts.

0: 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You know, Parker McCollum has some really cool things to say about Morgan Wallen.
1: I mean, I don't think anybody ever catches Wallen. I know it's a different kind of country. You know, it's a lot more hip-hop based. And so if you really care to, like, dissect it that much, which I don't, you know, I don't really care what people call certain kinds of music. If I believe it, when they open their mouth and they sing it, if I believe them, and like I believe Morgan when he sings those songs.
2: Yeah.
1: I buy it. You know, I believe Lainey Wilson when she sings and opens her mouth and sings. Yeah, I believe her. I buy it. Yes, you're 100%. I get what you're putting down.
0: Here's Don't We.

selling out stadiums, huge ones, and breaking attendance records on the weekends, to stopping by some little kid's lemonade stand, giving them $300 and something for lemonade. Luke Holmes has got it all. Here's Days Like These.

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1: Morgan Wallen had quite the night in Denver last Friday. During Sand in My Boots, he couldn't hear his piano because of technical issues, got frustrated, and actually shoved it hard enough to flip it over. He still finished the song a cappella with the crowd singing along, then tipped the piano after the final note. At Saturday's show, he laughed it off, joking, "Let's see if this piano works tonight." Alan Jackson's final concert, Last Call, One More for the Road, just got even bigger. George Strait has officially joined the lineup for the May 27th Nashville show. Fans are already wondering if the two legends might dust off their duet, Murder on Music Row. Eric Church, Luke Combs, Lainey Wilson, Riley Green, and Carrie Underwood are also set to appear. And Taylor Swift is making a brief return to her country roots. Disney announced she's releasing a new song for Toy Story 5 this Friday called I Knew It, You Knew It. They're calling it a blend of her classic country style and the sound that's defined her record-breaking career. We'll hear what that means in just a few days. That's your Country Nights Live news update. I'm Bev Rainey.
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0: better life with Dr. Sanjay Gupta.
1: For the ninth year in a row, Finland has been named the happiest country in the world. That's according to the World Happiness Report put out every year by the Wellbeing Research Center at the University of Oxford in the UK. Two other Nordic nations, Iceland and Denmark, came in at numbers 2 and 3. Now, having spent quite a bit of time in these countries over my 2.5 decades as a journalist, I can tell you that this is not at all that surprising. There's an entirely different way of thinking in these countries. We before me, you might say. In other words, the mentality is less adversarial and much more, we're all in this together. One other interesting thing that came up was that no matter where someone lived, the more time they spent on social media, the less happy they were. Want to smile? It's simple. Put your phone away for a bit. I'm Dr. Sanjay Gupta, helping you live a better life.
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